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4: Your K101 weather forecast. Clear skies tonight, lows around 62. Sunny tomorrow, light winds, highs near 90. Clear and 60 tomorrow night. Sunshine through Thursday, Friday, and Saturday. Highs will be in the upper 80s. 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She

wiped out, it'll sit right here on this land. And you could leave town a rich man. And he said, boys, whatever you're offering, it won't be enough.

0: ABC News, I'm Dave Packer. For the first time since convicted murderer Krista Pike's botched execution nearly a week ago in Tennessee.
1: Her lawyer saying in part in a statement that against all odds, Krista Pike is conscious, speaking, and continues to receive critical medical care. Despite the severe damage she endured to her arms, she's still handcuffed and shackled to the bed. Adding they are grateful to the first responders and medical team who, quote, treated Krista like a human and provided exceptional care to her.
0: ABC's Faith Abube. President Trump said he has a call scheduled with Russian President Putin to discuss a potential outbreak of plague in Siberia. ABC News has obtained video of Cornell police interviewing witnesses during their investigation into an alleged gang rape on campus. They say one woman telling investigators she heard the fraternity Chi Phi held a meeting to get all the brothers on the same page about what happened that night. This is ABC News. Poor growing conditions in West Africa, extreme drought in Thailand, and tariffs here at home have come together to raise the cost of Halloween.

0: ABC's Jim Ryan says consumers are caught in a candy crunch.
1: According to the National Retail Federation, candy accounts for the largest chunk of Halloween expenses, ahead of costumes and decorations, with prices rising at triple the rate of inflation since 2020. Despite that, about three-quarters of Americans plan to dress up, toss some fake spiderwebs around the house, or at least leave the porch light on October 31st.
0: UK police say they've arrested a seventh person in connection with suspected Iranian plans for a drone attack on a UK airbase. The investigation prompted the U.S. military to pull all of its bombers from the country. British authorities say six other men arrested earlier have been released on bail with conditions on their movement. President Trump says the U.S. withdrew all of its heavy bombers from that base due to an Iran-backed threat. Dave Packer, ABC News.
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7: Your K101 weather forecast, clear skies tonight, lows around 62. Sunny tomorrow, light winds, highs near 90, clear and 60 tomorrow night. Sunshine through Thursday, Friday, and Saturday, highs will be in the upper 80s. We've got you covered on K101 and K101online.com.

waitress at the only joint in town. She had a reputation as a girl who'd been around. Down Main Street after midnight, a brand new pack of cigs, a fresh one hanging from her lips, a beer between her legs. She'd ride down to the river and meet with all her friends. The road goes on forever, the party never ends. Sonny was a loner, older than the

weeks later at the local grocery store. Sherry buys a paper and a cold six-pack of beer. The headlines read that Sonny is going to the chair. She pulls back on the main street in her new

0: ABC News. I'm Dave Packer. Mass protests in France escalating over education funding. Protesters blocking streets, waving flags, setting fires. ABC's Lama Hassan.
1: We knew this was going to be the big day of action. A massive protest was organized by the student union. You know, they estimate some 450,000 protesters turned out across France. The Interior Ministry is trying to play this down. They said that around 260,000 people were on the streets.
0: President Trump said he has a call scheduled with Russian President Putin to discuss a potential outbreak of plague in Siberia. Governor Ron DeSantis declaring a state of emergency for 25 Florida counties in preparation for Tropical Depression 9. It's expected to strengthen in the coming days. David Rush, former high-ranking CIA officer, pleading guilty to wire fraud. Federal agents finding $40 million in gold bars being kept in his home, accused of bilking nearly $200 million from the federal government. This is ABC News. Nearly 17 years after a mass shooting at one of the Army's largest installations, the man responsible is still sitting on the military's death row. ABC's Jim Ryan says Defense Secretary Pete Hegseth intends to change that.
2: Hegseth has recommended and President Trump has approved the execution by firing squad of Nidal Hassan. On November 5, 2009, the U.S.-born Army psychiatrist walked into a processing center at Fort Hood, shouted Allahu Akbar, and opened fire. 13 soldiers, one of whom was pregnant, were killed. If he is put to death, Hassan's would be the first U.S. military execution since 1961.
0: The state of New York has declared a measles emergency. Governor Kathy Hochul says the number of cases increased to 108, with the most of the cases in rural counties in the Finger Lakes region. Measles cases have been on the rise nationally. Nearly 3,900 cases have been reported, with the U.S. experiencing its worst year for measles since 1991. Dave Packer, ABC News.
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2: Your K101 weather forecast. Clear skies tonight. Lows around 62. Sunny tomorrow. Light winds. Highs near 90. Clear and 60 tomorrow night. Sunshine through Thursday, Friday, and Saturday. Highs will be in the upper 80s. 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

0: 62. Tomorrow's sunny, light winds, highs near 90. We've got you covered on K101.
1: I'm tired of writing about drinking, but I just poured a drink.

0: ABC News, I'm Dave Packer. For the first time since her botched execution nearly a week ago in Tennessee, attorneys for convicted murderer Krista Pike say she's finally awake and speaking.
1: She survived two doses of pentobarbital meant to kill her last week after Tennessee officials used at least seven needles to try and gain access to her veins to put her to death.
0: ABC's Faith Abube. Pike was sentenced to death three decades ago for torturing and then killing another teenager in a jealous rage. Nearly 17 years after a mass shooting at one of the U.S. Army's largest installations, a date has been set for the execution of the man responsible. Defense Secretary Pete Hegseth has recommended and President Trump approved the execution by firing squad of Nedel Hassan on December 3rd at Fort Hood. Thousands of people spending the night sheltering Kyiv subways after President Zelensky warned Russia may be preparing to launch a particularly heavy attack tonight or in the coming days. This is ABC News. An American has been arrested in connection to a deadly school shooting earlier this year in British Columbia, Canada. ABC's Chuck Sievertson.
2: The FBI says James Bryant, 30 years old, from Bellingham, Washington, is accused by investigators of assisting the shooter.
3: In addition to providing money, technical advice, and particular items to be used in the shooting, Bryant agreed to record a live stream feed of the attack and broadcast it in a way that would maximize notoriety for the shooter.
2: The February shooting killed five children and one adult at a secondary school in British Columbia. If convicted, Bryant could get life in prison.
0: The Arizona Supreme Court says personal information for more than a million people has been stolen in a cyber attack on its computers. Officials say hackers got away with records on unpaid court fees, fines, and traffic and criminal violations for 1.3 million people going back 30 years. The court say they believe the hack started when a court employee clicked a malicious link in an email. Dave Packer, ABC News.
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0: Start it here. Finish it here. All season long.
1: Puts it deep down the near side. The pass is intercepted.
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3: Your K101 weather forecast. Clear skies overnight. Lows around 62. Sunny tomorrow. Light winds. Highs near 90. Clear and 60 tomorrow night. Sunshine for your Thursday, Friday, and Saturday. Highs will be in the upper 80s. 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

0: ABC News, I'm Dave Packer. For the first time since her botched execution nearly a week ago, attorneys for convicted murderer Krista Pike say that she's awake and speaking. ABC's Faith Abube.
1: Her lawyer saying in part in a statement that against all odds, Krista Pike is conscious, speaking, and continues to receive critical medical care. Despite the severe damage she endured to her arms, she's still handcuffed and shackled to the bed. Adding they are grateful to the first responders and medical team who, quote, treated Krista like a human and provided exceptional care to her.
0: President Trump said he has a call scheduled with Russian President Putin tomorrow to discuss a potential outbreak of plague in Siberia. French police say almost 500 people were arrested and 43 officers injured during mass protests over education funding today. With gas prices increasing, North Carolina lawmakers set to convene tomorrow for a special session to reduce the gas tax. ABC News. Sinkholes have been causing major damage around the country. ABC News has uncovered a possible cause: abandoned mines that go unnoticed by federal, state, and local governments. ABC's Jay O'Brien reports.
2: ABC News and our owned television stations and affiliates met Americans from coast to coast living with the consequences of our nation's history of mining. We found there is no centralized government database of every mine in the U.S., and state-level record keeping varies widely. So a team of ABC News data reporters spent months building a visualization showing just the mines the government has a record of across the country. But even the federal government acknowledged to us they don't know where every old mine in the country is.
0: ABC News has compiled a list of some abandoned mines on abcnews.com. Wall Street market indices setting new record highs. The S&P 500 beating the all-time high it set in August, and the NASDAQ breaking the record it set the day before. Dave Packer, ABC News.
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Your K101 weather forecast, clear skies overnight, lows around 62. Sunny tomorrow, light winds, highs near 90, clear and 60 tomorrow night. Sunshine for your Thursday, Friday, and Saturday, highs will be in the upper 80s. We've got you covered on K101 and K101online.com.

0: ABC News, I'm Dave Packer. A disturbing case of alleged child abuse in Los Angeles County. A couple with at least 21 children accused of harsh punishments and beatings. A two-month-old suffering a brain injury. L.A. County D.A. Nathan Hochman.
1: What the complaint alleges is what they set up at this house. And this house could only be described as a house of horrors for these young, incredibly young children that had been brought to this house through this surrogacy process.
0: All 21 children taken from the home. After a botched execution in Tennessee, attorneys for Krista Pike, who was sentenced to death for torturing and killing a classmate in 1995, say she's now conscious and speaking. David Rush, former high-ranking CIA officer, pleading guilty to wire fraud. Federal agents finding $40 million in gold bars he kept in his home, accused of bilking nearly $200 million from the federal government. This is ABC News. The Gulf Coast is bracing for what's expected to become the first hurricane this year to hit the U.S. mainland. ABC News Chief Meteorologist Ginger Z with the latest.
2: Keep an eye from Louisiana through coastal Mississippi, Alabama, and the Florida Panhandle really carefully. Friday night into Saturday looks like landfall of what will likely be our first hurricane of the season. There's a lot of fuel at the surface, above average temperatures in the Gulf because it's been undisturbed. There's a little bit fighting it at the top end in the atmosphere, but either way, I would anticipate more than a half foot of rain, surge, tornadoes, all the regular threats going into the weekend.
0: The NBA is testing new smart basketballs with Bluetooth sensors, which gather data for real-time officiating. The league said the information from the Wilson-developed balls will be for only research, not to make official calls during the game. The NBA said the technology went through a successful pilot program during the Summer League. Dave Packer, ABC News.
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3: Or K101 weather forecast. Clear skies early this morning. Lows around 62. Sunny today. Light winds. Highs near 90. Clear and 60 tomorrow night. Sunshine for your Thursday, Friday, and Saturday. Highs will be in the upper 80s. 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

Hey, 101 weather, clear skies this morning, lows around 62. Sunny today, light winds, highs near 90. We've got you covered on K101.

0: News. I'm Dave Packer. For the first time since her botched execution nearly a week ago in Tennessee, attorneys for convicted murderer Krista Pike say she's awake and speaking. An outside law firm has been named in the Cornell University rape investigation. More from ABC's Peter Haralambos.
1: This investigation is going to be spearheaded by former Deputy Attorney General under the Obama administration, Sally Yates, through her law firm, King and Spalding. According to a statement, the Board of Trustees now has a special committee leading this, that this investigation is going to cover not only this 2024 incident and the school's response to it, but Cornell.

0: broader policies when it comes to reports of sexual violence on campus and how they proceed with Title IX investigations.
1: In the Middle East, forces of the Saudi-led coalition fighting in Yemen have recaptured several key areas around the strategic Bab el-Mandeb Strait from Iran-backed Houthi rebels. This is ABC News. The Warner Brothers Skydance merger is official, but ABC News legal contributor Kim Whaley says the deal could still face challenges.
2: We've got a series of statutes dating back to the 19th century that basically represent the idea that competition is good for consumers. If you've got a bunch of hamburger restaurants on the street, the price will go down. You'll have more options. Here we've got CNN on the one hand and CBS News on the other, now becoming one news organization. We have Paramount and Warner Brothers, two different movie companies becoming one big company.
1: A North Carolina man has been sentenced to 18 months behind bars for orchestrating a music streaming fraud. Federal prosecutors say Michael Smith put hundreds of thousands of AI-generated songs on streaming services and set up thousands of bot accounts to listen to them, generating more than $8 million in royalties from the streaming platforms. Dave Packer, ABC News.
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1: Your K101 weather forecast. Clear skies early this morning. Lows around 60.

This morning, lows around 62. Sunny today, light winds, highs near 90. Clear and 60 tomorrow night. Sunshine for your Thursday, Friday, and Saturday. Highs will be in the upper 80s. 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

straight to

0: ABC News, I'm Dave Packer. A disturbing case of alleged child abuse in Los Angeles County. A couple with at least 21 children accused of harsh punishments and beatings. A two-month-old suffering a brain injury. L.A. County D.A. Nathan Hochman.
1: What the complaint alleges is what they set up at this house. And this house could only be described as a house of horrors for these young, incredibly young children that had been brought to this house through this surrogacy process.
0: All 21 children.

0: children taken from the home. After a botched execution in Tennessee, attorneys for Krista Pike, who was sentenced to death for torturing and killing a classmate in 1995, say she's now conscious and speaking. David Rush, former high-ranking CIA officer, pleading guilty to wire fraud. Federal agents finding $40 million in gold bars he kept in his home, accused of bilking nearly $200 million from the federal government. This is ABC News. The Gulf Coast is bracing for what's expected to become the first hurricane this year to hit the U.S. mainland. ABC News Chief Meteorologist Ginger Z with the latest.
1: Keep an eye from Louisiana through coastal Mississippi, Alabama, and the Florida Panhandle really carefully. Friday night into Saturday looks like landfall of what will likely be our first hurricane of the season. There's a lot of fuel at the surface, above average temperatures in the Gulf because it's been undisturbed. There's a little bit fighting it at the top end in the atmosphere, but either way, I would anticipate more than a half foot of rain, surge, tornadoes, all the regular threats going into the weekend.
0: The NBA is testing new smart basketballs with Bluetooth sensors, which gather data for real-time officiating. The league said the information from the Wilson-developed balls will be for only research, not to make official calls during the game. The NBA said the technology went through a successful pilot program during the summer league. Dave Packer, ABC News.
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1: Your K101 weather forecast. Clear skies early this morning, lows around 62. Sunny today, light winds, highs near 90. Clear and 60 tomorrow night. Sunshine for your Thursday, Friday, and Saturday. Highs will be in the upper 80s. 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

He's a ranch hand in a pinch, man. 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
1: Hey, 101 weather, clear skies this morning, lows around 62. Sunny today, light winds, highs near 90. We've got you covered on K101.

0: ABC News, I'm Dave Packer. For the first time since her botched execution nearly a week ago in Tennessee, attorneys for convicted murderer Krista Pike say she's awake and speaking. An outside law firm has been named in the Cornell University rape investigation. More from ABC's Peter Haralambos.
1: This investigation is going to be spearheaded by former Deputy Attorney General under the Obama administration, Sally Yates, through her law firm, King and Spalding. According to a statement, the Board of Trustees now has a special committee leading this, that this investigation is going to cover not only this 2024 incident and the school's response to it, but Cornell's broader policies when it comes to reports of sexual violence on campus and how they proceed with Title IX investigations.
0: In the Middle East, forces of the Saudi-led coalition fighting in Yemen have recaptured several key areas around the strategic Bab el-Mandeb Strait from Iran-backed Houthi rebels. This is ABC News. The Warner Brothers Skydance merger is official, but ABC News legal contributor Kim Whaley says the deal could still face challenges.
2: We've got a series of statutes dating back to the 19th century that basically represent the idea that competition

0: restrictions good for consumers. If you've got a bunch of hamburger restaurants on the street, the price will go down. You'll have more options. Here we've got CNN on the one hand and CBS News on the other, now becoming one news organization. We have Paramount and Warner Brothers, two different movie companies becoming one big company.
1: A North Carolina man has been sentenced to 18 months behind bars for orchestrating a music streaming fraud. Federal prosecutors say Michael Smith put hundreds of thousands of AI-generated songs on streaming services and set up thousands of bot accounts to listen to them, generating more than $8 million in royalties from the streaming platforms. Dave Packer, ABC News.
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0: 2026. Coming to the Woodward County Fairgrounds Friday, Saturday, and Sunday, October 23rd, 24th, and 25th. 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
1: Your K101 weather forecast. Clear skies early this morning. Lows around 62. Sunny today. Light winds. Highs near 90. Clear and 60 tomorrow night. Sunshine for your Thursday, Friday, and Saturday. Highs will be in the upper 80s. We've got you covered on K101 and K101online.com.

K101 weather, clear skies this morning, lows around 62, sunny today, light winds, highs near 90. We've got you covered on K101.

0: ABC News, I'm Dave Packer. A disturbing case of alleged child abuse in Los Angeles County. A couple with at least 21 children accused of harsh punishments and beatings. A two-month-old suffering a brain injury. L.A. County D.A. Nathan Hochman.
1: What the complaint alleges is what they set up at this house. And this house could only be described as a house of horrors for these young, incredibly young children that had been brought to this house through this surrogacy process.
0: All 21 children taken from the home. After a botched execution in Tennessee, attorneys for Krista Pike, who was sentenced to death for torturing and killing a classmate in 1995, say she's now conscious and speaking.

0: David Rush, former high-ranking CIA officer, pleading guilty to wire fraud. Federal agents finding $40 million in gold bars he kept in his home, accused of bilking nearly $200 million from the federal government. This is ABC News. The Gulf Coast is bracing for what's expected to become the first hurricane this year to hit the U.S. mainland. ABC News Chief Meteorologist Ginger Z with the latest.
1: Keep an eye from Louisiana through coastal Mississippi, Alabama, and the Florida Panhandle really carefully. Friday night into Saturday looks like landfall of what will likely be our first hurricane of the season. There's a lot of fuel at the surface, above average temperatures in the Gulf because it's been undisturbed. There's a little bit fighting it at the top end in the atmosphere, but either way, I would anticipate more than a half foot of rain, surge, tornadoes, all the regular threats going into the weekend.
0: The NBA is testing new smart basketballs with Bluetooth sensors, which gather data for real-time officiating. The league said the information from the Wilson-developed balls will be for only research, not to make official calls during the game. The NBA said the technology went through a successful pilot program during the summer league. Dave Packer, ABC News.
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1: K101 weather, sunshine today, light winds, highs near 90, clear and 60 tonight. Sunshine for your Thursday, Friday, and Saturday. Highs will be in the upper 80s. 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

0: ABC News. I'm Sherry Preston. Families of September 11th victims will ask a federal appeals court today to order the government to release documents that they say ties Saudi Arabia to the plot to hijack airplanes and crash them. At this year's 9/11 commemoration in New York, several family members openly faulted the U.S. government for keeping those materials secret. Today is the three-year anniversary of the October 7th Hamas-led attacks on Israel that killed 1,200 people, hundreds more taken hostage. They are all home now. The retaliatory strikes by Israel effectively leveled Gaza and left 74,000 people dead, according to the Gaza Health Ministry. Why so much concern about the Russian researcher who died after working in an anti-plague lab? Arizona State's David Engelthaler studies it.
1: Plague was part of their bioweapons program in the former Soviet Union, and so that's going to capture a lot of interest and attention.
0: Russia says she died of pneumonia. Convicted murderer Krista Pike awakened talking in Tennessee after her botched execution. This is ABC News. New charges after a deadly school shooting in Canada earlier this year. Here's ABC's Chuck Sievertson.
2: The FBI says James Bryant, 30 years old, from Bellingham, Washington, is accused by investigators of assisting the shooter.
3: In addition to providing money, technical advice, and particular items to be used in the shooting, Bryant agreed to record a live stream feed of the attack and broadcast it in a way that would maximize notoriety for the shooter.
2: The February shooting killed five children and one adult at a secondary school in British Columbia. If convicted, Bryant could get life in prison.
0: New federal forecasts say that home heating oil prices could be up more than 30% this winter. Natural gas prices, however, could possibly be lower. A surprise midseason retirement in the NFL. Longtime Philadelphia Eagles offensive lineman Lane Johnson announcing he's stepping away from the game. The 36-year-old had already hinted that this season would be his last, but now he says he needs to focus on his mental health. Sherry Preston, ABC News.
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5: K101 weather, sunshine today, light winds, highs near 90, clear and 60 tonight. Sunshine for your Thursday, Friday, and Saturday. Highs will be in the upper 80s. We've got you covered on K101 and K101online.com.

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4: ABC News, I'm Sherry Preston in Jerusalem this morning. Some Israelis marking the anniversary of the October 7th Hamas attacks with protests at Israel's parliament calling for a change in the government. It was 3 years ago today that the terror group first poured over the border, killing about 1,200 Israelis and taking hundreds of hostages. The American government leaning on Russia for more answers after the suspected plague death from Siberia. ABC's Melissa Adan.
5: ABC News has learned the State Department is preparing a formal complaint with Russia seeking more details about what happened

0: inside the facility. The World Health Organization says Russian authorities maintain a worker died of severe pneumonia, not the plague. But the agency says it's also seeking more information after reports of a second employee suffering from pneumonia of an undetermined cause.
1: And the Nobel Prize for Chemistry this morning going to a pair of researchers for their work at a fundamental property compounds. Sherry Preston, ABC News. We're learning new details about the Russian scientist who recently died after working at an anti-plague laboratory in Siberia.
0: ABC News has learned the State Department is preparing a formal complaint with Russia, seeking more details about what happened inside the facility. The World Health Organization says Russian authorities maintain a worker died of severe pneumonia, not the plague. But the agency says it's also seeking more information after reports of a second employee suffering from pneumonia of an undetermined cause.
1: ABC's Melissa Adan. Tropical depression Isaias is strengthening as it moves through the Gulf toward the Florida Panhandle. The National Guard has been put on standby and people have been told to prepare for landfall, possibly in the next 72 hours. Tough to afford a Gucci when you can't afford gas. New numbers from Citi show credit card spending on luxuries fell for a third consecutive month in September, down 6% from a year ago. Sherry Preston, ABC News.
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7: 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We do have to work. Thank you and welcome. Good morning. It's Michael in the morning. Morning.

K101, K101online.com, 608, 8 minutes at 6 o'clock. Hey, good morning. Good to have you alongside. We're doing Wednesday, middle of the work week hump day. It's all downhill from here. Yet to come this morning, of course, hear no evil, speak no evil, and see no evil. Our friends from Vance Auto will be dropping by. And also, I'm sure we'll get an update this morning on Pepe Le Pew versus Rover. Skunk versus dog, an update from Sheila Marie. So we'll all want to stick and stay for that. Forecast is one that we can stick and stay with. A little bit warm, but we're okay with it, right? Sunny, 91 today in northwest Oklahoma, 87 in southwest Kansas, 90 in the Panhandles. That's the rule for the next several days, maybe middle part of next week. Fall will return, maybe some moisture as well. 66 this morning, K101, K101.

K101, K101online.com. Just fiddling around this morning with Michael in the morning. See what I did there? 6:12 down, 12 minutes after 6 o'clock. 66 now, 91 later on. 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

0: I can't put on your boxing gloves this morning, right? Jeremy Hickman, good morning, sir. And also good morning to Shauna Norton Hatfield as they are checking out the radio program this morning. Wednesday, middle of the work week, hump day. It's all downhill from here. 6:15 now, 91 for a top in Northwest Oklahoma, 65 this morning. Let's check in with Casey Shepard, see what's happening in her world.
1: 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I'm Casey Shepard, and we're back in just a moment.
2: Are you looking for land for farming, grazing, hunting, fishing, or camping? 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We begin on Monday, October 5th in Boise City at 9 a.m. for leases in Cimarron County. That afternoon at 2 o'clock in Guymon, Beaver and Texas County parcels will be auctioned. Tuesday, October 6th at 10 a.m., the Woodward County Fairgrounds, Ellis Harper Major, and Woodward County will be auctioned. And on Wednesday, October 7th, 10 a.m., auctions for Alfalfa, Blaine, Garfield, Grant K., and Kingfisher counties will be held in Enid. For more details, visit our website at www.clo.ok.gov and follow the prompts for the 2026 annual lease auction information or call 1-888-35-LANDS for all auction locations and times. Maps and detailed lease information also available as well.
1: Well, farmer sentiment took a sharp step backwards in September as high input costs continue to squeeze operations across the country. This Purdue CME Ag Economy Barometer dropped 12 points last month, landing at 123. Biggest hit came from farmers' views on where things stand right now. The index of current conditions that tumbled 18 points, while expectations for the future slid 9. When looking ahead to the next 12 months, more producers now expect their operations to be worse off financially rather than better. Culprit behind that pessimism won't surprise anybody working the land. A record 52% of respondents pointed to higher input cost as their number one concern, with well over half saying those high expenses are the main barrier to improving their bottom line. The financial pressure also dragged down the Farm Capital Investment Index, which dropped 6 points to 39. There is a notable bright spot in the numbers, though. Long-term confidence in land values reached an all-time survey high of 168, driven by inflation hedging and alternative investments. Even so, broader confidence showed strain, with fewer than half respondents saying the country is headed in the right direction. That's the lowest mark recorded since the survey began asking that question last summer. Well, the Oklahoma National Stockyard saw a lighter run this week with about 4,700 selling. Ben Hale at Western Livestock Auctions tells us more.
3: Yeah, it was. You know, it was a little lighter, about 600 lighter than a year ago. And it was just kind of a sluggish market yesterday. You know, some of the feeder cattle probably wasn't quite as good as what we'd had been, and some of them were pretty fleshy, which would reflect in some of that price. But even the, you know, the calf and the yearling deal, it was a good market. I wouldn't call it a snappy market, but we got the cattle sold pretty good. I think just kind of holding and waiting. Hopefully we've got moisture around, we can get this wheat in and get a lot of it up, is what I'm hoping.
1: To hear more from Ben Hale, you can go to OklahomaFarmReport.com. Well, the latest extension of the Farm Bill has expired as of the 30th, leaving Congress with a new long-term agriculture policy. Farm Bill covers farm safety net programs, conservation, crop insurance, food assistance, and other programs important to rural America. Crop insurance and SNAP benefits will continue, but some conservation, research, rural development, trade, and energy programs do face funding uncertainty without congressional action. The more immediate concern is programs whose funding or authority has expired. Some farm programs, including commodity and dairy support measures, are set to expire December the 31st. Senate Ag Committee Chairman John Bozeman said farmers should not expect an immediate disruption, noting USDA can take administrative steps to keep the programs operating through the end of the year. Meanwhile, bipartisan negotiations are expected to continue during the break. Iowa Farmers Union President Aaron Lehman told We Are Iowa that the biggest casualty of the Farm Bill impasse is the stability that farmers rely on. You've got farm news on Ron. Oklahoma Ag Mediation is a program offered free of cost to agricultural producers. Cheyenne Sparks tells us more about the program.
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0: conversation keeps going.
1: 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I'm Casey Shepherd on the Radio Oklahoma Ag Network.
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5: 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Well, we're looking at 68 right now, all the way to a high of 91. Cowboy Cook and Duke 2.0 joining us this
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6: You know,
5: I mean, he got excited and thumped his tail, but
6: he goes to bed early, but you know, this morning he just kind of stared at me like he wasn't a morning person.
5: Is this something new?
6: Well, I don't know. He just kind of had to get after him and tell him it's time to go to the office.
5: Of course, those who are astute listeners understand that he just referred

referred to a dog as a morning person. He did, really. You heard that with your own ears. 6:22, 22 minutes after 6 o'clock, Fast Cars and Freedom. Sounds like some fun to me. K101, K101Online.com. Morning!

0: BetOnline.com. Michael, good morning. Cowboy Cook here, along with Mr. 2.0 himself, Duke. And if you have a hankering for a glass of tomato juice this morning, it's because Sheila Marie has joined us as well. Good morning.
1: Good morning.
0: So you didn't wash the dogs last night?
1: Oh, no. I worked late, and then as soon as I got home, my husband's like, "Hey, are you hungry?" Well, of course I'm hungry. I worked through lunch yesterday.
0: Hold on. You make it sound like you are just absolutely being worked to death I got home late from work, yes. And then I worked through lunch. What's going on over there, Cowboy Cook? Are you putting her through the paces early on?
2: We need to have a talk with that guy.
0: Golly!
1: So we ended up going over to my brother-in-law's, who just got into town after working for a couple months. So we went over and had dinner, and we watched Dancing with the Stars. I don't know if you watched that, but...
0: Have you met me? Come
1: on. Well, you're wearing pink, so I thought

0: Maybe.
1: That has nothing to do with Dancing with the Stars, believe me.
0: Yeah. Well, it's good. You should watch it. You will be surprised.
1: There was a ball game on last night, so that's all you need to know.
0: Okay. Yeah. So the dogs did not get a bath, but I did bring them in last night when I got home, and they weren't too stinky, so I'm going to give them a bath, though, because I can smell.
2: We're going to have a talk with her later, because she's disclosing that she has more family in town, so I'm starting to dissect if she's becoming a local or...
0: Well, we're trying. We're trying to get them all to move here, but they,
1: She's a local by California, by Missouri, By the way, there is a California...

0: K101 online.com. Not only is it a sing-along song, but for those of you who remember the dogs that used to sit in the back glass of vehicles, they would
1: bob.
0: Yeah. That's what the two of you look like when you put your headphones on. Cowboy Cook and Sheila Marie were over there bobbing their heads like the vehicle was coming to a stop.
1: Yep.
0: Goodness, it's 6:30, 30 minutes after 6, 30 minutes away from 7. We'll do a high today of 91, 66 this morning. What?
2: 91?
1: I wore a sweater.
0: Well, I mean, not sure what you want me to do for you. Maybe you should lay out your granimals the night before like I do. You guys remember what granimals are, right?
1: Were? Yes.
0: Okay.
2: No.
0: Seriously?
2: A granimal?
0: Granimals, yes.
1: No,
0: tell him,
1: it's clothing. It's a clothing brand
0: for kids.
1: For kids.
2: Okay.
0: And you can
1: matching shirts and
2: tops. I thought
1: yes.
2: This was something new like the kids and they're calling them a furry or something.
0: No. Oh, good Lord. Thank you.
1: Granimals. Maybe that's where it came from.
0: No, granimals. Yeah, and I think it was more designed for men than anything who couldn't go to the store and buy clothes that matched for their kids. But
1: yes.
0: Seriously, you could either be a shirt and like a pair of shorts or a pair of pants, and they went together.
1: Color coordinating.
0: Yeah,
1: yeah. Simple,
0: I remember often shopping for Taylor Reed. Granimals. Are you snoring? We can give you another injection if you like. Speaking of Granimals, Junior walks in.
3: Speaking of what?
0: Granimals.
3: Granimals.
2: I don't think he's wearing Granimals.
0: I know he's not. Well, anytime CJ puts his headphones on, we'll play the doodad. He's busily working over there.
4: Well, I'm busily.
0: Mm-hmm.
4: I received the Fairview Republican.
0: Travis, well, today is Wednesday.
2: That's what I was missing.
4: Travis has been busy. Travis Bernard, he's the editor over there.
0: Head bottle washer.
4: Technically, it's a Thursday publication. But actually, you get to see it a day early, and in the world of newspapers, that's significant.
0: As he looks across at you.
3: Well, the Woodward News publishes on Wednesday, so it's technically a day early to the Fairview Republican, just saying.
4: In other news, sunny, pretty warm today, 92 or so for that high, maybe a few less, west and north, the Panhandles in southwest Kansas. 62 overnight, 90 tomorrow. Actually, we can expect the...

0: Upper 80s, around 90, right on through the weekend, the first part of the week. No rain either. The extended says maybe cooler, slight rain chances by Tuesday. A range of mid-50s to the mid-60s out there this morning. 54 in Ashland and Camargo to 67 in Fairview. A range last hour. It's 56 this morning in Beaver. Even 60 across Cherokee, Sealing and Arnett. 62 out in Canadian. 63 in Alvin. 64 Freedom in Buffalo. Woodward's Messinette said 66 last hour. Mid to upper 80s to around 90, a range of highs yesterday. 86, Woodward, Freedom, and Arnett, 2, and even 90 there in Fairview. Forecasters say above average temperatures, dry conditions persisting through at least Monday. Next chance for rain, probably by Tuesday and into the middle part of the week. Next weather system moves through. Next week's system will also end the heating trend, cooling our temperatures to more seasonable readings. That upper ridging centered across the southwestern part of the country will continue expanding eastward across the southern plains, resulting in another dry, unseasonably even warmer day. Low 90s once again. Heating and drying trend persists through the end of the week. The upper high building over the southern plains. Models, though, pretty good agreement this far out that a system forming over the Pacific Northwest will advance eastward toward the southern plains. The approaching system helped drive a cold front, return of rainstorm chances, and cooler temperatures. Oklahoma's aerospace defense industry generates about $52.5 billion a year. Annual economic activity supports more than 250,000 jobs. That's a new study released just yesterday by the Oklahoma Department of Aerospace and Aeronautics. Results of the study celebrated by the governor, members of Oklahoma's congressional delegation, state lawmakers, and others, a gathering of industry leaders, military members, at the Oklahoma History Center yesterday. Oklahoma Transportation Director Tim Gatz announcing he'll retire at the end of the month after being with the department 37 years. He says he's decided it's time for him to step down as the director of the Department of Transportation the end of October, adding he's entering his 37th year. Gatz has been the man behind some of the big transportation projects in the state, including the rebuilding of Interstate 235, I-40 in Oklahoma City, improvements along Route 66, and that massive I-35 bridge project over the Red River, constructed in partnership with the state of Texas. Meanwhile, the Oklahoma Department of Transportation releasing its federal fiscal year 27 through 34 8-year construction plan. It was approved by the Oklahoma Transportation Commission. The work plan, ODOT's roadmap, if you will, for addressing safety, pavement, bridge needs across Oklahoma's highway network. Oklahoma's 8 field district engineers update the plan every year. The new plan outlines more than 1,200 critically needed highway and bridge projects across the state, valued at just over $7 billion. Crude oil prices up ever so slightly yesterday. West Texas Intermediate up about a penny, $89.44 the close. Natural gas up a nickel to $3.12. Last day to apply voter registration for the November 3rd general election is this Friday. Voter registration applications can be downloaded even from the Oklahoma State Election Board website. People may also complete a form at the election board. The Tulsa State Fair Night of Champions will take the spotlight this evening. The event, 6 o'clock this evening, the Ford Truck Arena, the Tulsa Fairgrounds. The Night of Champions, and an evening celebrating, honoring about 150 of Oklahoma's 4-H and FFA youth who make the stage, if you will. Tulsa State Fair officials say they are committed to providing today's youth with an opportunity to seek a future in agriculture, promote continued education, presenting over $400,000 in monetary awards. Northwestern gearing up for their homecoming gets underway in earnest Thursday. It's dubbed Red, White, and Rowdy this year. The parade, one of the highlights, out Saturday morning at 10 o'clock. The 74th annual Miss Cinderella pageant getting underway with the talent portion Thursday evening. The pageant portion itself on Friday. Both of those events at Herod Hall. Everything culminates football game 3 o'clock Saturday afternoon at Ranger Field. No jackpot winner in Mega Millions last night. That Friday's Mega Millions drawing, some $364 million. Powerball tonight, a $485 million jackpot. All the news that is news. What's up in sports? I assume we're going to talk about Oklahoma State.
1: In respect to what? It's Wednesday. What have they done?
2: Well, they have a game.

0: They do have a game coming up on
1: which
0: Saturday.
1: We have mentioned.
2: And they are
3: You're kidding, right?
2: The state's largest and finest institution.
1: That's we talked consistent. About hockey yesterday.
3: You do know about the breaking news, you know,
0: Mike Gundy,
3: 53 minutes ago.
0: Well, actually,
3: well, I mean, the article I read. Have, did you?
1: Well, but Mike Gundy is no longer Oklahoma State. I'm just letting you know.
3: I mean. Yeah, we're going to talk to you after.
1: He's not employed.
3: We're going to talk to you after the show.
2: Check every year.
1: He does now. That is for sure. High school softball today. Alva heads to Lindsay for Super Regionals. First game begins at 1 o'clock. There, it's best 2 of 3 series. They play game 2 at 3. Volleyball last night. Shear Mutual did fall in straight sets to a ranked Canute team, which puts them at 12-15 to end their regular season. NBA preseason night, the Oklahoma City Thunder go back to the Paycom Center. They'll host the Milwaukee Bucks, tip off at 7. MLB playoffs continue today with divisional series games. The Cleveland Guardians face Chicago White Sox at 3. It's the Los Angeles Dodgers against the Atlanta Braves at 5. The Tampa Bay Rays take on the New York Yankees at 7. And it's the San Diego Padres hosting the Milwaukee Brewers at 9 o'clock. Got a little bit of college football tonight, Conference USA action. Jacksonville State's on the road against Kennesaw State at 6. And Florida International hosts New Mexico State at 6:30.
0: State softball and baseball gets underway tomorrow?
1: Tomorrow.
0: Okay.
1: That's right. Correct.
0: You'll have updates on that.
1: Correct.
0: Friday night quick scores. Friday night quick scores is Friday night on the road.
1: Cherokee. Ceiling.
0: Chiefs, number one team in the state.
3: Who?
1: Depending on which ranking you look at, but yes, pretty much.
3: Who are the Guardians? I don't keep up with
1: Cleveland. They used to be the Cleveland Indians.
3: Okay.
1: So
3: I don't keep up with baseball anymore.
1: Changed it on you. So
3: unless it's a World Series.
0: Great day of postseason baseball if you enjoy such things. All four series.
1: All four.
3: So did you miss the break?
1: If you
3: news?
1: Enjoy such things.
3: I'm still after him.
1: Did you want to talk about Mike Gundy? He's going to be making his TV debut this weekend.
3: That's right.
4: Is that like on TNT? He's got a big 12.
1: TNT, games, yeah. Yeah. So I'm assuming it's part of their in-studio crew because they don't do a
4: on-site
1: morning, yeah, they don't do a morning type on-site deal. So, but yeah, so Gundy will make that debut. Curious to see what he says.
0: In the words of Paul Harvey, today's quote worth re-quoting. Did you see this? Arkansas booster John Tyson, keeping it real.
1: I did, yeah.
0: He was asked why the Razorbacks can't follow Cody Campbell's lead at Texas Tech. He said, "Because I've got chickens, he's got oil."
1: Did you see Cody Campbell's response to that?
0: I did not see that. What did Cody Campbell have to say?
1: Cody Campbell said, folks, this guy's got a lot of chickens. He pointed to coaching as the difference, did Mr. Campbell. So took a shot there.
0: Sooner Talk 101 last night with you and Chris Stewart. What was the overarching theme there since it's OU Texas week? And I know that there's somebody out there right now that says, it's 6:41 and Texas still sucks. I know that there is somebody out there that is saying that.
1: Well, I think we nailed down if you believe that OU's got a shot in this game.
0: And Mr. Montgomery does.
1: And I'll say this. I'm not necessarily on CJ's wavelength, but I do feel a lot better about OU's chances to beat Texas than I felt about their chances to beat Georgia. Texas offense is mid at best. I mean, it's middle of the country in a lot of stats, lower in the SEC. Defense is really good. But if you can make it a defensive slugfest for OU, get a couple big plays, there's a much easier path to win that game than there was against Georgia, I do believe. So,
3: couple big plays.
0: And OSU should beat UCF,
1: That's not a question. That's an afterthought. They'll roll. UCF's not a good team.
4: I watched the Tulsa game. Things can happen. By the way, who's Tulsa play? Do we know?
1: This week.
4: We don't care, so I don't need to believe need to know.
0: Yet he asked the question.
1: Yeah, he asked the question.
4: I will tell you, Friday Night Quick Scores will include, at some point, after you get your little doodad done there in Cherokee, most likely.
0: I think they call that a game.
1: That's a small game.
0: Is that what we're calling the doodad?
1: Tulsa plays Navy at 2:30, by the way, Saturday. Anyways.
4: Anchors away, my boy. we will visit with two.
1: Not two.
4: They're not young men. They were young men when they played in the Cotton Bowl that actually played in the OU-Texas series.
1: Good.
4: You know who they are?
0: One of them is going to be the fullback, Tressel.
4: Matt Tressel.
0: Matt, yes.
4: He has a son that has committed to the University of Texas.
1: Well, very good.
0: Okay.
4: And Matt's going to join us. And the other one's much closer to home. played for Switzer, has a national championship jersey.
1: I should know this.

0: Todd Smith, yeah, Jensen's, that's Fairview, that's Norman Smith, kid, yes. Played
1: the man,
0: Sooners,
1: Todd Smith.
0: Played with Boz.
2: They're both, and they're both going to be in the. I know. Well, I say that. I know Todd's going to be in Dallas Friday evening, and most likely Matt will too. But both of those kiddos are going to talk about going down the ramp at the Cotton Bowl. So that might be kind of fun.
1: Todd's got some good stories. We've talked to him in the past about that. So he's got some good tales, I'm sure.
2: Anyway,
1: Mr. Tristle.
2: Let's see, who was Matt would have played for. And I just had it. Okay, move on.
3: Is it John McAvey?
2: No, it was Mac Brown.
1: Okay. I was about to say, right. Yeah, what year?
2: Yeah, he would have played with Mac Brown.
3: Which I'm sure he's got great stories about Mac Brown.
2: The eyes of
1: talk
2: Texas.
1: About a character. Mac Brown was one.
2: Yeah.
3: Are upon you.
2: All the live long day. We'll have to ask James for the rest of the words. You cannot get away, something like that.
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3: Sunny 91 today in northwest Oklahoma, 87 southwest Kansas, 90 in the Panhandle, south-southwest wind at 5 to 10. Clear overnight, 62 northwest Oklahoma, 59 in southwest Kansas, and 61 in the Panhandles. And then tomorrow, more sunshine, 89 northwest Oklahoma in the Panhandles, 85 in southwest Kansas. It is, that can't be right, but it says 49 this morning at Meade, 54 over at Ashland, 58 at Protection and Coldwater. It is 67 this morning at Derizent, 56 over at Higgins, 55 degrees down at Canadian. It's 58 in Arnett, 55 in Slapout, Beavers at 53, 57 in Buffalo, 59 over in Cherokee, 63 this morning in Alva. Fairview is at 67, 59 down at Putnam, and Sealing, 54 at Camargo, 62. 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Before we get to Ag News, Michael Lawson Owens has checked into the broadcast this morning from up in Oklahoma City, wishing her sister a happy birthday. Colleen Ritter celebrating her birthday. Michael says she's my older sister. 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They've got locations in Cordell, Elk City, Gary, Visai, Weatherford, and Woodward. It's where people come first. 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
5: Well, the livestock complex ended yesterday mixed, with the cattle contracts rallying upon hearing of the executive order for red dye diesel, but the lean hog contracts still saw their nearby contracts end the day lower. No cash cattle trades developed yet. Still do believe we'll see some business towards the end of the week. Boxed beef was mixed yesterday. Choice was up 67 cents at $371.93. 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OKC West El Reno, 2,158 head yesterday. Steer calves over 550 pounds and evenly steady. Under 550 pounds, steady to five higher. Heifer calves, too light to test, but a lower undertone was

0: Noted. Feeder cattle steers, medium large ones, 3 to 4 weights, 450 to 540, 4 to 5 weights, 390 to 480, 5 to 6 weights, 365 to 437, 6 to 7 weights, 332 50 to $4, 7 to 8 weights, 315 to 340 to 50. On the livestock futures, October live cattle up 397, 221.22. December is up 412 at 224.10. October feeder cattle up 665, 340.50. November is up 815, 338.27. And December hogs down 57 cents, 70.37. We will check all the grains in just a moment.
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0: Checking Oklahoma hard red winter wheat, and it was higher yesterday, up about 14 to 37 cents higher. Davis at 636 and a quarter, El Dorado 676 and a quarter, Keys 679 and a quarter, and Hobart at 681 and a quarter. Frederick, Hooker, Shattuck, Weatherford 686 and a quarter, Buffalo and Clinton 691 and a quarter, Alva, Banner, El Reno, Gary, Manchester, Okarchi, O'Keene, Ponca City, Watonga 696 and a quarter, Cherokee, Lawton, Perry, and Stillwater at 701 and a quarter, Temple at 711 and a quarter penny. On the grain futures, Kansas City wheat, December was up 14 cents, 756 and a quarter. The March was up 14 cents, 769. Chicago wheat, December up 12 cents, 704 and a quarter. March was up 11 and a quarter at 717 and a half. December corn up 10 and three quarters, 508. March was up 10 and three quarters at 522 and a quarter. November soybeans up 22 and a quarter, 1303. January up 21 and three quarters at 1319 and a quarter penny. Now live trade this morning, Kansas City wheat, December down 5 and a half, 750 and a quarter. March down 6 and a half, 762 and a half. Chicago wheat, December down 4 and a quarter, $7. March down 4 and a quarter at 713 and a quarter.
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3: K101, K101Online.com, morning show. CJ, along with Cowboy Cook, Sheila Marie Jr., thank you for coming by and saying hello, Junior. You did not tell me that the girls' cross-country team at Hooker was ranked number one in the most recent.
4: Oh, yeah, those rankings
3: 2A
4: came
3: poll.
4: Out, didn't yes. they? Yes, yes.
3: Watauga at number four. That's in the 2A poll. In the Class A poll, Laverne on top.
4: Yeah.
3: Malco Forgan at three. O'Keen four. Moreland at five. Well represented. There you go. You ever run that far?
4: No, I had a friend who did cross country back in the day, so I'd support them and watch, but no. I wasn't running cross country. No. No, thanks.
3: So, Sheila, like, this is the end of your first week, official week, you know, of being a radio personality slash, what does Cowboy Cook do?
4: Selling success.
3: No, success.
5: Success.
3: Success, yes. Doing. How's it been?
6: It's been fun.
3: That's it.
6: Oh, don't, what you wanted me to say, I don't like it.
3: Yeah, I wanted you to tell the truth.
6: Oh, no.
5: He says it's the end of the week. Isn't it Wednesday?
3: For her. She started last Thursday.
5: Okay.
3: Keep up with the program.
4: Well, it's still only 6 days, man.
6: Only 6 days.
5: I thought we said
6: it's
5: a full week. Official week. Official week.
6: It's Wednesday.
3: You actually have a place to work here. That's what's amazing.
6: It took a while.
3: Nice little corner that you've got over there.
6: Took a while. I had to wait for the cleaning crew to come and get my desk ready.
3: Well, if you go away for a cleaning crew around here, you're in sad shape, girl.
6: Yeah.
3: All right. Well, so this is the day that you enlighten us with the Fairview News.
7: Yes, we get the Fairview Republican, published by Major County's Lone Two Democrats. But it kind of went away here, and I got to bring it back.
4: He lost it.
5: It's been a shift, I guess, in the last decade, because I can't find anything in the police blotter to talk about.
3: Why do you focus on the police blotter?
5: He
4: wants to check up on his friends and exes.
7: He read the Major County police blotter for decades.
5: Yeah.
3: Jay Douglas did?
7: Oh, absolutely.
5: Yeah.
7: And
5: every yes.
7: Oh, sure. And gave
5: I used to listen to that.
7: And quite honestly, gave the Fairview Republican so much free publicity that Larry Hammer would bring not just one or two, but cases of candy bars over to the big radio show. And thanks. Oh, here it is. Well, they get to know the members of the homecoming court. All the homecoming court there is listed.
3: You have that information.
7: The Legacy hosting a couples tournament. That would be October the 11th. Legacy is the golf course south and west of Fairview. You go south of Cedar Springs there, 4 miles, and back to the east.
3: Is that a 9-hole track?
7: Yes.
3: Okay.
7: Attractive course. I mean, a lot of people play that.
5: South of Cedar Springs. No kidding.
7: The Fairview homecoming schedule, they posted that. Lions Club's hosting a big pancake supper in conjunction with that. It'll be Friday from 5 to 7 at the Cornelson Elementary School cafeteria. A tire raffle is underway, a fundraiser. Fairview Savings and Loan is behind that.
3: Did you say a tire
7: raffle?
3: As in,
7: yeah, you buy
3: chances.
7: Yeah.
4: Yes.
7: $1,200 gift certificate for a set of new tires from Ewald's.
3: I thought maybe they were giving a wardrobe away.
7: Talks about Major County's representation in the Miss Cinderella pageant, the 74th one. And, I'll wait till after 7 o'clock probably because it's not cooperating with me here. The data that I need in front of me.
5: The data.
7: So, but that's the gist of the Fairview Republican on the front page.
3: Okay.
7: You can get your hard copy beginning tomorrow. Well, maybe tonight. I think they usually.

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1: So when you have that copy in your hands, do you actually get ink on your fingers and that sort of thing?
2: I don't think CJ picks up a hard copy. I think he just uses the digital.
1: So you get that for free. Is there some kind of quid pro quo?
2: No, it's a subscription deal. You can do the same with Woodward News.
1: Okay. Well, maybe not.
0: You know, you need to kind of know of what you speak before you speak.
2: But. Well, I haven't done that in a long time, so go ahead.
3: Why start this morning, right?
0: I will actually get that said hard copy by Saturday in the mailbox.
2: Oh, okay.
1: Along with other people's mails.
2: He gets Woodward News and some other stuff.
0: Well, yes, we get the Hobart.
2: You get the Hobart paper, that's right.
0: Well, do we have a few moments here?
1: He almost committed the same sin.
0: I will not do that.
1: The manager of the Milwaukee Brewers did last night. Did you hear that?
2: I did not.
1: They were interviewing the manager for the Brewers during the ball game last night. Brewers were at bat. Guy hits a line drive into the

0: Hurry. So you've lost what you were looking for?
1: Well, I kind of found it again, but...
0: Well, you keep looking and we'll do this.
2: ABC News, I'm Sherry Preston. President Trump says he's going to talk with Russian leader Vladimir Putin about the plague. The U.S. pushing Russia for more answers about the death of a worker at a Siberian anti-plague lab. Here's ABC's Elizabeth Schulze.
3: The World Health Organization saying Russian authorities claim she died from severe pneumonia, not plague. The WHO asking Russia for more information about the cause of the severe pneumonia, and media reports of a second employee with pneumonia of undetermined cause.
2: Israel today is marking 3 years since Hamas launched the October 7th attacks, killing about 1,200 people. The terror group also took well over 200 hostages. A new tropical storm spinning in the Gulf, and now forecasters say by the end of the week, Isaias could be making landfall as the Atlantic's first hurricane this year. Krista Pike, whose execution in Tennessee was botched last week, has now recovered enough that she is awake and talking. This is ABC News.
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9: From the 101 U Center, fair sky, 58 degrees this morning. Sunny, pretty warm today later on, 92 or so for that high, maybe a few less to the west and north, Panhandles, southwest Kansas. 62 overnight, even 90 tomorrow. Expect upper 80s to around 90 right on through the weekend, first part of next week. No rains expected. The extent of those says maybe cooler, slight rain chances enter the forecast by Tuesday. Range, mid-50s to the mid-60s this morning, 54 in Ashland and Camargo to 67, Fairview's Mazinet. Mid-upper 80s to around 90, those range of highs yesterday, 86, Woodward, Freedom, and Arnett to an even 90 in Fairview. Forecasters say above-average temperatures, dry conditions persisting through Monday, next chance for rain next week, by Tuesday probably, into the middle part of the week, next weather system moves through. That system will also end the heating trend, cooling our temperatures back to more seasonable ones. That upper ridging centered across the southwestern part of the country will continue to expand eastward southern plains, resulting in another dry, even warmer day, low 90s today. The heating and drying trend persists through the end of the week, the upper high building over the southern plains. Models, though, pretty good agreement with a system forming over the Pacific Northwest, advancing eastward. The approaching system will help drive a cold front and a return of rainstorm chances anyway, with a bit cooler temperature. Oklahoma's aerospace defense industry generates about $52.5 billion annual economic activity, supports more than 250,000 jobs, according to a new study. It was released yesterday by the Department of Aerospace Aeronautics. Results of the study celebrated by Governor Kevin Stitt, members of the congressional delegation, state lawmakers, other industry leaders, military members, held at the History Center. Stitt said Tulsa, the hub of maintenance, American Airlines, home to numerous other repair facilities, industry manufacturers, and other aerospace businesses, is a part of a space triangle that includes Oklahoma City and the spaceport at Burns Flat. Provides Oklahoma with distinct advantages over other states. The governor said the industry offers unique advantages as well as career opportunities, quality of jobs. Says the average job aerospace pays about $80,000 each year. The Oklahoma Department of Transportation director, Tim Gatz, says he'll retire at the end of the month, being with the department for 37 years. Gatz says he has decided it's time to step down as director at the end of October. Gatz has been the man behind some big transportation projects across Oklahoma, rebuilding Interstate 230.

0: 35, I-40 in Oklahoma City, improvements along Route 66, as well as that massive I-35 bridge built over the Red River being constructed in partnership with the state of Texas. Meanwhile, the Oklahoma Department of Transportation released its federal fiscal year 2734 eight-year construction work plan. It was approved by the Transportation Commission. The work plan is ODOT's roadmap, if you will, for addressing safety, pavement, bridge needs across the network of highways. ODOT's field district engineers update that plan every year. It outlines more than 1,200 critically needed highway bridge projects across Oklahoma. Value there about $7.3 billion. Crude oil prices up ever so slightly yesterday. West Texas Intermediate up about a penny, $89.44. Up about 65 cents early trading this morning. Natural gas prices up a nickel to $3.12. Natural gas up an additional 7 cents this morning. Last day to apply voter registration for the general election come early November is this coming Friday. Voter registration applications can be downloaded from the State Election Board website. The Tulsa State Fair Night of Champions takes place this evening. The event, 6 o'clock at the Ford Truck Arena there at the Tulsa Fairgrounds. The Night of Champions, an evening celebrating, honoring about 150 of Oklahoma 4-H and FFA kids who make the stage. Tulsa State Fair officials say they're committed to providing youth the opportunity to seek a future in agriculture and promote continued education. They present over $400,000 monetary awards. Northwestern continues to gear up for their annual homecoming celebration, dubbed this year Red, White, and Rowdy. Gets underway in earnest on Thursday with the Miss Cinderella talent portion of that pageant. The pageant itself is the following evening, Friday, both of those events, Herod Hall on campus. The parade gets things underway for the most part on Saturday at about 10 o'clock, although there's a Ranger run a bit earlier in the morning. The football game later that afternoon at Ranger Field. No jackpot winner, Mega Millions last night. That means Friday's Mega Millions drawing should be about $364 million. Powerball tonight, $485 million for a prize. Sports is next from the home of Friday Night Quick Scores. We're K101, KWOX, FM Woodward, powered by Lucky Star Casinos.
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1: High school softball. Alva heads to Lindsay today for Super Regionals. First game starts at 1 o'clock. The second will be at 3. In volleyball last night, with Sharon Mutual falling in straight sets to Canute to close their regular season. That puts them at 12-15. NBA preseason, the Oklahoma City Thunder will be back in the Paycom Center tonight as they host Milwaukee Bucks. 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MLB playoffs today. The divisional round continues. The Cleveland Guardians face Chicago White Sox at 3. It's Los Angeles Dodgers against the Atlanta Braves at 5. The New York Yankees take on the Tampa Bay Rays at 7. And the San Diego Padres host the Milwaukee Brewers at 9. College football tonight, a couple games. Kennesaw State welcomes Jacksonville State at 6. And Florida International hosts New Mexico State at 6:30. That's a look at your weather, news, and sports with your 7 o'clock report on K101.
2: I dropped the mouse. I hope it's okay.
1: Just throw it down over
2: well,
1: there, Michael. Jeez.
2: Okay. It's there. We're all right. I was getting nervous because I couldn't find it. Do we know when the pairings come out for the volleyball?
1: That's a good question.
2: Okay, I know you're going to say that. So that would be no. All right. Thank you.
3: Do you know what I say about asking a question if you don't know?
1: The regular season just ended for people, Michael. Calm down.
2: Football coming up this weekend. First, we'll start Friday night over at Cherokee. Chiefs entertaining the Sealing Wildcats. It's pink out night.
3: That'll be fun. Mm-hmm. Been a few years. Been over there several times over the years. They play on turf there at, what's the field called? Do we know? I'm sure we will. We'll find out. Let's see.
4: You know what they say about asking a question. Yeah.
3: Smith Drug, Crazy Cat House, ACB Bank, Holy Smoke Meats, Gateway First Bank, Dr. Janet Oyster, Alfalfa Electric Cooperative, AEC Services, Carruthers Construction, Brooks Agency, Alfalfa Guarantee Abstract Company. Some of those folks making our broadcast possible from Alfalfa County come Friday evening. A lot of fun. We'll have to talk to the Hall of Famer while we're there, if he's there. I'm sure that would be Steve Hickman. He's a Hall of Famer.
2: Oh, Steve is. As a coach.
3: As a track Hall of Famer.
2: Yeah. I forgot about that. All right.
3: Well some would put him in the Hall of Fame for having a couple sons like Jeffrey and Jeremy, but we'll see.
2: Alfalfa Electric covering the cost of admission for everybody on Friday night. Be able to get into that ball game free of charge.
3: Nice facility.
2: You're going to hand out coupons for hot dogs, right?
5: That is correct.
2: Will you and Junior be trying to throw T-shirts again? Okay. I'm not upset about that.
1: The good Lord provides with the shirts in our arms.
2: Football then on Saturday, collegiate
3: Cowboys!
2: Variety.
3: Go
2: they're,
3: Pokes!
2: They're back in. That's a home game?
3: Yes.
2: Stillwater?
3: The nation's finest collegiate football facility.
2: Mm-hmm. It's on turf as well over
3: Boone
2: there.
3: Boone Pickens Stadium.
2: You didn't know that.
5: America's healthiest campus, America's brightest orange.
1: By the way, Michael, to answer your volleyball question, regionals today, Sharon Mutual and Cassidy to face Smith Cyril.
2: Tell me again how the season just ended yesterday.
1: I'm just telling you, it ended yesterday.
2: All right. Yeah. Good luck to the Trojan volleyball team. Is they take on Cassidy, you said?
1: No, they're in Cassidy to face Smith Cyril.
2: Smith Cyril, okay. All right.
1: Which is a very interesting co-op. They tipped in a Canadian top side of that bracket. So
2: why is
5: that's
2: that an
5: what,
2: interesting?
5: That's what I was
2: why? Because those are two lost right over there.
1: Well, it's because those are two usually pretty strong independent programs. Just you know, like Batiste co-oping with Stewart usually.
2: Well, maybe in other sports, I don't know that they've been that strong in volleyball.
1: Probably not.
2: Cement and Cyril.
1: Okay. Interesting co-op in my mind.
2: Anyhow, back to Oklahoma State on Saturday here on K101.
3: Let's see, 9 o'clock pregame underway at from Boone Pickens with Dave, John. And Dion.
5: It's a 1 o'clock kick.
3: 11 a.m.
5: Man.
1: What do you think? Wow. There's a 4-hour pregame, man? Come on.
5: I don't know.
2: Well, and then there's a 3-hour pregame for the Sooners.
1: Well, that's yes.
3: The Red River rivalry.
1: 2:30.
3: And their pregame is 3 hours.
1: 11:30.
2: Yes. That's on Z92.
1: Yes.
2: And
3: Toby and Cast of Thousands.
1: Toby, Teddy, Gabe, and Chris. There's only four. Calm down.

0: Teddy Lehman. Who's the other two?
1: Teddy Lehman. Chris Plank, Gabe Eichert.
0: Okay. Now, Eichert used to play.
1: Yes, Teddy used to play.
0: Yeah, he was a linebacker. Pretty good one, too. All right, so that's coming
2: and then
0: up.
2: The Northwestern Rangers, obviously, that's a big day for them.
0: Homecoming.
2: It's a big week for them, quite honestly. Getting underway, 3 o'clock, Henderson State.
1: Henderson State, number 19 in the country.
2: And that follows a huge day
1: 17
2: of
1: now, excuse me.
2: Day of activities, big Ranger run, 5K early that morning, and the parade at 10 o'clock around the square on Saturday morning. We need to figure a way to get to Woods County for that, work on that, assign that to someone so we can be in the parade. We have been before. The Quick Score Cruiser's always been up there.
1: Unfortunately, I will not be able to go up there.
0: This is the first year for the Quick Scores Cruiser, but it's always been there.
1: Yeah, we've been in the parade last couple of years.
2: Yes.
1: We had William.
2: Yeah, Noble. Coach Noble.
1: Coach Noble helped us.
2: He actually drove one year, I think.
1: He didn't swerve over and try to hit people.
3: Even had the opportunity to help with the Woodward Centennial float back in 2007. There's a picture floating around with...
1: Now, how does that apply to the Alva homecoming?
3: We were
0: because
3: in the parade.
0: It was homecoming. Oh, okay.
3: Yes.
1: Okay. It was in the Alva parade. We got to be specific.
0: The Christmas parade's coming up in Woodward. December 5th. No, it was announced. I think we need to have the jalopy reserved for that.
2: It will be. We may have other vehicles.
3: I like how he's just... Well. You know, he's including us in, well, excluding us in everything, but including us without including us.
0: So on December 4th, which is a Friday, he'll go, oh, by the way, we all need to show up tomorrow for the Christmas parade.
3: But,
0: hope you didn't have plans.
3: But I'm not going to be there.
0: OSU is playing for I guess the Big 12 championship actually is on December 4th. It's on a Friday night, I believe.
2: Oh, it is.
0: I think so. I think that's right. So
3: Tyler, you don't have to worry about that, so.
0: Sheila, if you told your daughter that she had to walk to school, what would the reaction be?
4: Yeah, wouldn't happen.
0: National Walk to School Day is occurring today.
4: Hmm. It's Walk and Roll to School Day, right?
0: Well, my notes say nothing about rolling, but okay.
4: Well, I just read something about walk or ride your bike, but... I never let my kids walk or ride
0: their
4: bikes.
0: You're a helicopter mom, is what you're telling us.
4: Yes, okay. I am.
0: Well, thanks for admitting it.
1: At least she's honest about it.
0: Brian Coford celebrating the radio program this morning. He's checking it in. So you wouldn't let him walk?
4: No. No.
0: Did you ever walk to school, Junior?
1: I did not. Because we live too far away from me.
0: I know CJ did. Did you?
3: Oh, man. When I started school, I was on the bus at 6 a.m. and off the bus at 6 p.m.
2: It's 5 miles uphill both ways for me.
1: Of course.
0: And it was snowing, too.
3: I guess you were the only one, youngster.
2: Sleeting.
0: We did. We walked school all the time. It was great. I mean, there was a time I jumped off the school bus, hit the top of it, and sliced my head wide open.
1: Oof.
0: And my mother was really proud of me there.
4: That's why they wouldn't let you ride the school bus?
0: That's one of the reasons why I was banned from it, yes.
4: Yeah.
0: Father came home, looked at me, said, that boy's about as sharp as a bowling ball. What else is going on?
2: Well, I have a couple items for you, relatively serious items. Here, coming up on Friday, the benefit golf tournament for Marvelous Young Lady, Afton Wilson, paramedic, as we all know, most everybody does anyway, Woodward County EMS, diagnosed with cancer. We know her husband, Kyle, works the fire department, also does some storm spotting for Channel 9. Anyway, there's a big benefit golf tournament at Crystal Beach Golf Course this Friday. Right, yeah, October the 9th. You can get involved in any number of ways, team, tournament sponsorships, any number of ways here again to get involved. There's a morning flight and I think an afternoon flight as well. You can reach out to J.P. Shirky, and he has more information for you. He says play, support, and make a difference. Also, and I meant to this last week, and it slipped my mind, report the passing of just an iconic business leader, businessman in this part of the world. Grant Irwin left us on September the 30th. It was actually his 90th birthday. He was born September the 30th, 1936,

0: in Chandler. Got in the car business first, many people will remember, in O'Keene. That was 1966. He moved the, not that dealership necessarily, but had the opportunity to move to Woodward, and he founded, if you will, Irwin Auto Company in 1975 in the Woodward area. And it was leadership roles throughout the automotive industry, business, if you will, NADA, National Automobile Dealers Association. He loved business, quite honestly. A number of other ag investments, including truck equipment, oil field service, involved in Maybar over there in Fairview, Total Truck and Trailer, a big company just on the south edge of Norman for a number of years, Flowboy, if you will, and Grant. Let's see, there's a memorial service just, well, stay with me here.
1: Stand by.
0: A celebration of life for Grant Irwin, 2 o'clock. Now, it's not for a while yet. It was October the 29th at the Shed at Meeker Trading Company there in Meeker, Oklahoma. In lieu of flowers, contributions can be made to the Oklahoma Wildlife Conservation Foundation or the Friends of Romano's State Park Association. So, sorry to report the passing. One of those really iconic figures, larger than life type fellow. When he walked in the room, everybody knew that Grant Irwin was there. And very, I don't say boisterous, but always laughing and always had a story to tell. So, Grant Irwin dying here late last month, September the 30th. On his 90th birthday.
1: Storyteller, I think it's a great way to...
0: Yeah, it is.
1: And you better plan on a little extra time if he started telling the story, because it wasn't over quickly.
0: Well, hell, it wasn't.
1: No.
0: Well,
1: that's exactly right. 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
1: 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We'll have some folks in tomorrow there, Cowboy. Talk to us about the Renaissance event happening in Winoka. We're not jousting about that either. See what I did there? Okay, thanks. Anyhow, they'll be here tomorrow, right?
2: That's correct.
1: You know, you could get a little bit more enthusiastic.
3: You know what? Jacinda coming in, like, maybe somebody else?
2: Jacinda is coming in. She may bring somebody with her. We'll see.
1: Is Jacinda, is that a name that we should know? Does she have a last name? Is there something?
2: Pro, like P-E-R-O-T, I think.
1: Is it Ross?
2: I was just like Ross.
4: You hear that giant second sound?
2: Maybe they're cousins.
1: All right. Give you an opportunity.
2: This guy over here.
1: You just punted on that. Well, thank you. Sheila, I got to ask you something. Those nails that you have, are those real?
5: Real expensive.
1: How do you do anything with those? I mean, those are like claws. You look like a...
2: Watch what you say.
5: Well,
2: next.
5: Sometimes they are, if I need them to be.
1: Seriously, I mean, how do you write? How do you work a keypad on a computer? I mean, what?
5: You just get used to it.
3: Take skill, Michael.
5: Yes.
3: Take skill.
5: Yes.
3: You wouldn't know.
2: That's what my ex-wife said. You just get used to it.
1: Wow. Well,
5: until you get tired of them, and then you take them off or out or whatever.
3: Oh.
1: You know, I really thought we were going to go somewhere with that, but now I've changed my mind. K101, K101online.com. Good morning.

0: 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Morning show, morning radio, the way it should be. We are on Wednesday, middle of the work week up day. It's all downhill from here, and two-thirds of See No Evil, Hear No Evil, Speak No Evil will be joining us shortly. But we need to say good morning to Patty Lawson. Patty, good morning. How are you?
1: Good morning.
0: Well, I'm glad to hear. I'm glad to hear.

0: some enthusiasm besides myself. Everybody else has gone, yeah.
1: Patty, you sound like you're on a jet airplane.
2: I am on flight 101 to Enid, Oklahoma.
0: In other words, the highway patrolman don't notice her vehicle going by.
2: Undercover. We're keeping it under the radar.
0: Flying under the radar, as it were. So I'm told, Junior says, is this correct? Is this accurate, Junior, that she has got for us a bad mom joke this morning?
3: That's what she tells us.
0: All right. So, Patty, the stage is yours. If you can get your co-pilot to go with a plane, we'll let you tell your joke.
2: Okay. What do you call a mother cow that has given birth?
0: She's asked the question, what do you call a mother cow who's given birth? I don't know.
2: Decaffeinated.
0: Patty, decaffeinated. You missed it. Cowboy Cook's like, you've got to be kidding me. I like that, Patty. That is some quality stuff. And we were talking that it's only fair if we have bad dad jokes that we have bad mom jokes as well. So thank you for giving us that balance. We appreciate that.
2: We're keeping up the competition.
0: Yeah, there you go. All right. Well, Patty, safe travels to you today. Don't be a stranger to the radio program.
2: Have a good morning.
0: All right.

0: And it's only fair if we have bad dad jokes that we have bad mom jokes as well. So thank you for giving us that balance. We appreciate that.
1: We're keeping up the competition.
0: Yeah, there you go. All right. Well, Patty, safe travels to you today. Don't be a stranger to the radio program.
1: Have a good morning.
0: All right. If you get caught speeding, you don't know anything about. We don't know anything about you. We have no idea. We can't testify at the trial. K101.

0: 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Morning Joe, morning radio the way it should be. At 7:29, we'll check weather coming up. 62 now on our way to a top of 91. We say good morning to Farm Boy joining us this morning. Hello, Farm Boy. How are you?
1: Hey, pretty good. What's going on?
0: Well, we're just having a delightful day. You were here a little bit late. We are now not only specializing in bad dad jokes, but also bad mom jokes as well.
1: Oh, wow.
0: And the bad mom joke was a dandy. Do you know what you call a cow who has given birth?
1: Yes, but it's probably not the answer. So what would that be?
0: No, we want to hear your answer.
1: I don't have any idea.
0: All right. You were lying to us. Decaffeinated.
1: Okay.
0: All right. Oh, come on, Farm Boy. Was a better joke than that, wasn't it? Huh?
2: He's about as fired up as I am today.
0: He is, really. Yeah, you two have been shopping in the same excitement store.
1: It's pretty good. It's
0: all
1: pretty
0: right.
1: Good.
2: Be careful what you say.
0: So what's going on in your world this morning, Farm Boy?

0: Not much. Just kind of hanging in there. I was kind of, that thing is kind of, this isn't a pun, I'm serious. It's kind of cool that they're going to play hockey in January and in Stillwater. I think that's kind of cool.
1: That ought to be fun.
0: So, yeah.
2: You're speaking CJ's language now.
0: Well, you know, I'm kind of an outdoor winter guy. I think hockey should be outside. I think football should be outside in the winter myself. So
3: you're right.
0: I think that'd be kind of cool. So, you know, if you think about it, Buffalo's new stadium's open, right?
2: Yes.
0: And Lambeau's always been open. I guess in the new stadium in Chicago, is it domed, though, when they replaced Soldier? I don't know.
2: No, Soldier Field's still an open-air stadium. The one that they replaced was the one in Minnesota, in Minneapolis, that U.S. Bank.
0: But, you know, which is too bad, but, you know, they've had an indoor stadium since, what, the 70s, I guess?
2: Right.
0: Since they tore down Metropolitan. But I just think football should be outside all the time. Now, with that caveat, in the South, you know, when you got 110, 120 degrees on the field, that's not safe. So, you know, maybe there's a case for them indoors in that situation. But I think in the winter it should be outside. I think I love going to those winter games.
2: I think it was at Tennessee, the beginning of the season, the field turf temperature was 157 degrees, and the cleats on the players were actually melting.
0: Yeah, they were melting.
2: Yeah.
0: That's right. You know, and also soap box time, you should have real grass, particularly in the South.
2: Farm boy.
0: Well, I mean, hey, Stillwater gets to be what? Well over 120 degrees on the turf. So,
2: yes,
0: yeah,
2: You shoved CJ off of the soapbox. He was right there with you until you said that.
0: Oh, you're not a grass guy?
2: He's simply meditating right now, so he doesn't say what's on his mind. We better let you...
0: I didn't realize that'd be a big deal.
2: Oh, yeah. We'll let you talk to him sometime off air about that.
1: It's fine. We believe in free speech. However misguided some of it may be, we certainly believe in free speech.
4: I thought he was going to pull a doctor, you know who, moment and say that he pleads the fifth.
0: So you believe in the turf, huh? Wow, okay.
1: For any number of reasons, we can discuss that with you at a later date.
0: I'm shocked since OSU actually has developed athletic turf.
1: Oh, it is. Didn't they play the Super Bowl on turf?
2: Yes.
1: On OSU turf last year? Absolutely.
0: Yeah. Yeah.
2: All right. Before we find out from Farm Boy what's going on in his world, though, Cowboy Cook, give us the two-word phrase. Hello, tourism. Farm Boy, what's happening in your world, buddy?
0: Well, farmers sent them down with the Purdue University CME Group Ag Economy Barometer Index dropping about 135 points in August to 123 points in September. Both sub-indices declined, with the index of current conditions dropping by 18 points and the index of future expectations dropping about 9 points. That marks a reversal from last month. A lower proportion of respondents expect their operation to be better off financially than worse off. That's from a year ago. Higher input costs, chosen by a record 52% of respondents, remain to be the biggest concern. Moreover, 54% of the respondents indicated that high input costs were the main factor limiting improvement in their farm's financial situation. On a positive note, the long-term farmland value expectations index reached a new high of 168. The September barometer survey was conducted among 400 farmers across the country from September 14th through the 18th. And that's what's going on ag this morning, guys.
2: All right, Farm Boy, always delightful to hear from you. We look forward to our Thursday conversation. Get out there and make it a great Wednesday.
0: All right, guys, thanks. We'll see you.
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1: Sunny and 91 today in northwest Oklahoma, 87 southwest Kansas, 90 in the Panhandles. Wind will be light and variable, maybe out of the southwest at 5 to 10. Later this afternoon, 62 and clear overnight in northwest Oklahoma, 59 southwest Kansas, 61 in the Panhandles. And then tomorrow, much the same. Sunshine, 89 for a top in northwest Oklahoma and the Panhandles, 85 in southwest Kansas. 49 this morning at Ashland, 54 at Meade. It's 55 at both Protection and Coldwater, 57 this morning over at Derizette, 56 at Higgins and Follett. It's 55 down at Canadian in Oklahoma, 58 at Arnett, 55 at Slapout, Beavers at 54, 55 at Buffalo, 57 at Freedom, 64 degrees over in Fairview, 59 at Alva, 58 in Sealing, 51 Camargo, 62. K101, K101online.com. CJ, it's Wednesday. That means at least two-thirds of See No Evil, Hear No Evil have joined us inside.
3: The highlight of our week. When the Vance folks, and here again, two out of three.
4: Good morning.
3: Buddha and Kaylee's here this morning to tell us last week was good, you said. You had a good week last week.
5: Yeah, we did. We finished strong. Yeah, thanks to you guys' help. We really appreciate it. And the listeners out there, I do want to give a shout-out real quick to Frank Finley from Ashland, Kansas, drove all the way down.
3: Finley?
5: Yes, sir.
3: Okay.
5: Mm-hmm. Yeah, he drove all the way down to get a deal.
1: And then a Chevy pickup, you said?
5: Yeah, Chevrolet halftime pickup was our last Chevy. Helped us get over the hump for our manufacturer money. So that was a great deal. And then we're going to actually, Caleb, our general manager, told me this morning to tell everybody for the rest of the month, if they mention that they heard us on K101, that we will give them a oil change package, which is three oil changes.
3: Look at that.
4: You can't beat that.
5: No. Just come in and mention you heard us on K101.
1: They don't have to buy anything?
5: No, they buy, yeah. Oh, purchase, okay. Purchase a vehicle, yeah. Sorry. Thank you.
1: I see the line going out the door. Yeah, but you got to buy a vehicle.
5: Yes, if we purchase a vehicle, we'll give you an oil change package.
1: Right. Yeah. Thank you for clarifying that.
5: No, thank you.
4: We haven't had so many calls.
5: Yes, I know.
6: I'll be there for you to wash my vehicle.
4: Our service department, I think, would finally just... Oh, they'd be so mad.
5: Oh, yeah, anyway.
4: They'd be so mad.
5: I don't know. Be happy, I guess.
3: Middle part of the month, obviously, incentives change usually toward the end of the month, and the incentives still outstanding on most of your product, including the Ram trucks. They modified them a little bit, but still went up to 12%, I think, which is tremendous off the MSRP on a Ram truck. Did I get that right?
4: Yeah, so 12% off all 2026 Ram 1500 trim levels. That doesn't include the RHO or like the TRX, but, I mean... 12% off. That's pretty good.
1: Yeah. And that's 12% off the MSRP.
4: MSRP, right. Yes.
5: We do have a dealer discount there as well.
4: Yeah.
5: Okay. Yeah, so it'll be a little bit more than 12%. In some cases, 20%. In some cases, a little less than that. So
3: outstanding.
5: Yeah.
6: Here they've got a

0: pretty red one. What do you call that color?
1: Molten red.
0: Molten
1: red. Molten red.
2: I have several of them, as a matter of fact.
1: Yeah.
3: Yeah,
2: different trim levels.
1: So, yeah, we got the colors.
2: Yep.
1: There's no doubt about that. We got the colors. And we got spooktacular savings coming on.
3: Spooky good deals.
4: Here it is, the seventh day of the month, and it's taken us that long to get around to it. Do you have the place decorated? I mean, you got some.
1: We got some decorations up. Yeah, actually, we do. Yeah, we got some stuff going on up there. Yeah, we're trying to make it fun.
0: Do we need to come inspect your office and see if that's true?
1: There's nothing in my office. Yeah.
3: Mine's decorated, but. Yeah, and everywhere else is, but their office is kind of boring.
1: Oh, my goodness.
4: You are somebody who likes Halloween. There's no doubt. You
3: I like holidays, and so I go all out and just decorate whichever holiday is coming up. So I got my fall stuff ready for when Halloween's over, and so we're good.
4: Hard to believe, but the 26s, I mean, we're running out of 26s.
1: Yes.
4: We're looking at 27 models now.
1: Yeah, they're coming in. Mm-hmm. Yep. We're really excited about the 27 on the GM side.
4: Okay.
1: Total redesign.
2: Body changeover,
1: mm-hmm. right? Total redesign. Yep. Total redesign. Got some different motors as well. So we got a lot of exciting stuff going on. We are ready.
2: Okay. And I would assume that the selling, you probably get taking some pretty good trades, I would guess.
1: Absolutely. We're looking for trades all the time. We'll buy your vehicle, too. If you haven't had a chance to sell it on your own and you come bring it to us, it'll take us about 5-10 minutes. We'll get it appraised, and we'll get you a number on what we'd give you for it.
2: Super.
1: Yeah. No, we love trades.
4: And there's a process that you go through on that. There's I don't want to say formula, but... You know, somebody could come in and say, well, I'll give you $10 for that vehicle. You don't do it that way. I mean,
1: No. We use several different ways to find out the actual cash value of a vehicle.
4: Okay.
1: And that's what we're going to give you. It wouldn't be a difference. Like, some people are like, well, what if I trade? It's no difference. What we'd write you a check for is what we're going to give you the numbers on.
4: Okay.
1: Yeah. No matter if you trade or if you come in there to sell it.
2: Hours convenient, I know.
1: For
2: everybody. Actually, modify the hours if someone can't make it during your quote regular business hours. You certainly meet them there at any time, and within reason. I'll be there at 3 o'clock Sunday morning. So
1: But that would be illegal.
3: Yeah,
1: can't sell cars on Sunday.
2: Oh, that's right.
0: We'll meet you down at Pack Saddle. Yeah.
3: There you go.
1: Yeah, cannot do it on a Sunday. But, yeah, we're open from 8 to 7.
3: 7,
1: Monday through Friday. I'm usually there a little later. And then Saturday we're open from
3: 9 to 6.
1: Thank you, Kaylee.
3: Yeah.
1: Yep.
3: And if you can't, like, if you're here local in town and you can't get out to the dealership but you've had your eye on a vehicle, call me and I can bring it to you and have you look at it wherever you're at. Because I don't mind at all. Whatever's convenient for you.
4: So what you're saying is on Sundays, there's a lot of people crawling on your lot looking at various vehicles that they would like to learn more about come Monday.
3: Yeah, Absolutely. Most of the time, yeah.
4: Okay, all right.
1: Yeah.
4: You go back to the pre-owned vehicles, because obviously there's a big market for that. You guys can do financing, too.
1: Absolutely. Absolutely, yeah. Yeah, we love financing.
3: Mm-hmm.
1: Yeah, we got a bunch of different banks, a few different credit unions. So we're going to go with the best option for you, whatever's going to get you the best rate. You know, we're all about making our customers happy, give somebody the best deal overall. There's a difference between the best price and the best deal, and we try to give everybody the best deal.
4: Okay, what's the difference?
1: The difference is, you know, the best price would just be a price-based deal. I mean, you're just buying off price. The best deal would be, you know, we understand our job starts after the sale. So the best deal, so you're going to get me, you're going to get Kaylee, you're going to get a great salesperson that when you call up there, 6 months from now, and ask for your salesperson, they're still going to be there.
4: Okay.
1: So that's a, you know, and then you also get our lifetime powertrain program, which I don't know what peace of mind's worth to you, but, you know, knowing that your engine and transmission's covered for the life of your vehicle as long as you service it with us after purchase, it's worth a lot. So the best overall deal, sometimes we can't beat the price, but we can make you the best overall deal.
4: Okay. All right. A question for you, Kaylee, I don't mean to leave you out of this, but Buddha, I've had people ask me, is that his real voice or is that a radio voice?
3: It's pretty spot on. This is real voice.
1: Yeah, I'm not putting on.
3: No. Nope. It's like that all the time.
1: Yeah, unfortunately.
3: All right. Yep.
4: All right, well, so again, tell them what the big deal is now between the end of the month. When they buy a vehicle, what are they going to get if they mention K1?

0: One.
1: They are going to get a oil change package with three oil changes.
0: Okay.
2: When they buy a vehicle.
1: When they purchase, yes. Thank you so much.
2: If you buy a vehicle.
1: I would have been in trouble. Oh, my goodness.
3: Somebody get him some caffeine.
2: Yeah, I know. Yeah,
0: left that point out. All right. Well, we always do look forward to it. CJ said a moment ago, it's a highlight of our week. We always look forward to it. We know the listeners do as well, and they appreciate
1: we enjoy it, too.
0: Service that they get from you guys, and great testimony there of the gentleman coming down from Ashland, Kansas last week. So. All right, go check them out. They are there at Vance Auto in Woodward. You got the giant American flag up?
1: We're putting one up today. We had to take it down. It got a little tattered, okay. So we got a new one, so we're getting it put up today.
0: There used to be the commercial on radio of the giant American flag. Vance Auto, thank you, guys. We appreciate it. Tell Wayne we said hello. K101, K101Online.com. It's not the Cadillac Ranch. It's Vance Auto.

0: 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Of course, they got the Cadillac Ranch out in Amarillo, and you said in Bakersfield, California, they've got a Cadillac Ranch.
1: Well, they did. They don't anymore, but fun place.
0: Hey, good morning, caller. Who's this?
2: Patsy.
0: Grandma Patsy, how the heck are you this morning, kid?
2: I had to call and tell you all hello over there.
0: Well, we're glad you did.
1: Good morning.
2: And I wanted to tell Sheila, if she needs any help keeping you guys on the straight and narrow, I'll find a way to get over there.
3: You have secrets,
2: and
3: don't
2: I'll,
3: you?
2: I'll give her some first-hand advice.
1: All right.
2: You remember that now.
0: So Grandma Patsy, just if you can, and if you can't, we understand. But we would just like to know just one little nugget, one little bit of information about Brandon that you could share with us that the average person wouldn't know.
2: Oh, I might have to think about that.
0: Okay, all right. That's okay.
2: I might have to think about that for a long time.
4: Saying he puts himself out to the world like that. No secrets
2: with Brandon. Not really. He was as good a grandson as any of you guys probably would be.
3: She said was.
4: Was, yeah.
0: He is

0: still here with us.
1: I know you guys were the best. You didn't get this way overnight.
0: Well, certainly it's been a long journey for
2: Listen, Grandma, we're a work in progress over here.
1: But anyway, I just wanted to wish you all a happy Wednesday.
0: Well, you know what? Every day that you call us, whether it's Wednesday or doesn't matter what day of the week, it's always
1: Sheila,
0: better.
1: You remember what I told you.
3: I will. I might come get you.
1: I'll be over there in my wheelchair and all as quick as I can get there.
0: Oh.
1: I better let you guys know.
2: Let's just be clear. You're not
1: do.
2: In a wheelchair, but let's, you know.
1: Oh, I am. My wheelchair walker is my transportation.
2: Yeah.
1: I better let you go now. You guys got to work, and all I got to do is sit here and laugh.
0: Well, we're glad that you're laughing and even more pleased that you've called us. Grandma Patsy, we love you. Have a great day.
1: You bet. My day is always made better when I turn on to K101.
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1: 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And Sheila, are you and your husband share the cooking duties at your house, or is it he does more cooking than you, or vice versa?
2: Usually I do most of the cooking.
1: Okay.
2: He's good at barbecue. He does some really good tri-tip and chicken, and yeah. Okay. So we share, but most of the time it's me.
1: Okay. Well, I just mentioned that because, you know, people who listen to this radio program think that all of us are knuckle-dragging Neanderthals. They would be correct. But, you know, back in the day, cooking, I mean, had to be difficult. Back in the caveman days, had to be. In fact, I would say that it was a mammoth undertaking.
3: Oh, Jesus.

0: bobbing our heads.
1: Yeah, you guys were. I mean, and you were singing along. It was tremendous. Love every minute of it. Junior has no idea what the song's about. She's just cute. That's why I like her. I'm thinking about suds in the bucket with her.
0: Oh, goodness.
1: Oh, come on.
2: Don't reduce me to that, Michael. I'm not you.
1: Well, that's a good thing that you're not.
0: Hey, guess what?
1: Well, you're going to tell us, so no guessing.
0: I got to go to the dentist today.
2: Uh-huh. Uh-huh.
0: Yeah, I got to get my braces tightened.
1: Ooh.
0: Speaking of cute.
1: Is that still the painful process that it sounds like?
0: It is, yes. Oof. The things we do, you know.
1: So you're not going to be in a good mood tomorrow.
0: Oh, I'm always in a good mood.
1: We'll see. We'll see how that turns out. Dak Wagner, do we know him?
2: Dakota Wagner, our boy, yeah. Over there on Z92 board op.
1: Yeah.
2: Checking in.
1: He likes the picture of Kaylee and Buddha.
2: They're photogenic people. Yeah. So, especially Buddha. I don't think Buddha's met a camera he doesn't like.
3: I told Buddha on the way out we're going to work on a promotion of him washing cars or kissing Duke or kissing a pig.
0: Oh, yeah.
1: So, that's a wide range there.
2: Yeah, that's a...
1: Washing cars, I get that. I understand that. Kissing a dog or kissing a pig, I'm a little bit...
3: I don't know. Just we're going to come up with something.
1: Obviously, the medication is worn off this morning for him, and he needs another dose. 7:58 now, K101, K101online.com. Good morning.
4: 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Press

0: morning from the site of the music festival that was one of the first targets of the attack. Around 1,200 Israelis were killed, hundreds more taken hostage. In Tennessee, Krista Pike, the woman who was supposed to die last week in the state's execution chamber, is now awake. Her lawyers say she's also talking. She survived two doses of execution drugs. The United States pressing Russia for details on the death of a worker at a Siberian anti-plague lab. President Trump says he's going to talk with Russian President Putin about it today. This is ABC News.
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6: From the Water Weather Center, fair sky, 58 degrees now this morning. Sunny, pretty warm today, 92 or so for that high. A couple, three less, west and north, panhandle, southwest Kansas. 62 overnight, even 90 tomorrow. Expect upper 80s to around 90 right on through the weekend, first part of next week. No rain in the forecast. The extended says, though, maybe cooler, slight rain chances by Tuesday of next week. 50s into the middle 60s, even 50 in Ashland to 66 Fairview, a range last hour. Mid to upper 80s to around 90, range of highs yesterday, 86 Woodward, Freedom, and Arnett to 90 there in Fairview. Forecasters do say above average temperatures dry, persisting through Monday. Next chance for rain, probably next week by Tuesday, into the middle part of the week as the next weather system moves through. Next week's system also should end that heating trend, cooling temperatures back to near normal. Oklahoma's aerospace defense industry generates about $52.5 billion each year. Economic activity supports about 250,000 jobs. That's a new study that was released just yesterday by the Oklahoma Department Aerospace Aeronautics. Results of the study, celebrated by Governor Kevin Stitt, members of the congressional delegation, state lawmakers, other industry leaders, military members at the Oklahoma History Center yesterday. Oklahoma Transportation Department Director Tim Gatz says he'll retire at the end of the month. He's been with the department for 37 years now. He says he's decided it's time to step down as the director of the department at the end of October. The Oklahoma Department of Transportation, meanwhile, releasing its 8-year construction work plan yesterday after it was approved by the Transportation Commission. The construction work plan, the roadmap for ODOT to address safety, bridge, pavement needs, Oklahoma's highway network, 8 field district engineers update the plan every year. Crude oil prices up ever so slightly yesterday. West Texas Intermediate up a penny, $89.44, up about 65 cents. Last check this morning is West Texas. Natural gas up a nickel yesterday, $3.12, up an additional 7 cents last check this morning. Last day to apply voter registration, November 3rd. General election is this Friday. Voter registration applications downloaded from the Oklahoma State Election Board website. They can also, folks can, complete a form at the election board. No jackpot winner in Mega Millions last night. That means Friday's Mega Millions drawing some $364 million. Powerball tonight, $485 million for a prize. 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
1: High school softball, Alva heads to Lindsay today for Super Regionals. First game starts at 1. The second game will be at 3. Volleyball last night, Share Mutual fell in straight sets to Canute to close their regular season. Puts them at 12-15. They go to Regionals this morning in Cassidy. They'll take on Smith's Real at 11:30. NBA preseason site, the Oklahoma City Thunder back in the Paycom Center. They'll host the Milwaukee Bucks, tip off at 7. The MLB playoffs, the divisional round continues. The Cleveland Guardians face the Chicago White Sox at 3. Los Angeles Dodgers battle the Atlanta Braves at 5. The New York Yankees take on the Tampa Bay Rays at 7. And the San Diego Padres host the Milwaukee Bucks at 9, or Brewers at 9. College football, Kennesaw State welcomes Jacksonville State at 6. And Florida International hosts New Mexico State at 6:30. 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
2: Milwaukee Bucks. I'm
1: trying to put your ass out to Tacoma at the plate at 6:11.
3: What famous NFL player was from Jacksonville State?
1: Ooh, that's, you got me there, Michael.
3: Sweetness.
1: Oh, really? Okay. Yeah. Didn't realize that.
3: Have a note from our folks and friends down south of us at Lady. They've got a state send-off this morning, this afternoon, rather, for the Bison softball team and baseball team. Pictures at 2:40, send off at 3 o'clock. Both headed to state. It's a pretty good accomplishment.
1: Pretty good. Yeah. Pretty solid there from the Bison and the Lady Bison.
3: Get it done on
1: the Bisonettes, CJ.
3: Get it done on the diamond and the court by side playing state baseball tournament as well. Those get underway tomorrow, correct?
1: That is correct.
3: Softball and baseball.
1: 10 o'clock for a lot of those. So
4: good for them.
3: Bison got to take on the number one team in the state.
1: Fort Cobb, Broxton. Yeah. Wow. Yeah. Another Willits boy.
3: Yeah, you want to be the best, you got to beat the best. So
1: there you go.
3: What's up with you there, big dog?
4: No, big dog.
1: Big dog. That's good.
4: Trivia night. Now that's tomorrow night. The big one of the highlights of United fundraising activities. It is at the Woodward County Event Center. You can win $1,000. I think they still may have a slot or two available for that. It's at 6 o'clock tomorrow evening. Kind of an adult event. There's a cash bar. Includes dinner. Team of six, I believe, for the trivia night. Always a lot of fun times, and it raises money for those 11 agencies that are supported by the United Fund. So
3: didn't Pope's team win last year?
4: Did Dustin, the Sealing State Bank won last year. In spite of Dustin, they went ahead and won.
1: Wow.
4: Good fellow. Does real active. Good dude. So, anyway, contact him or Kelly, CCAT, also now at Sealing State, can certainly help you get you signed up for United Fund Trivia Night tomorrow at 6 o'clock there at the Woodward County Event Center. So, weather-wise, it's going to be just kind of, it's not hot, but it's pretty warm for early to mid-October. Around 90 each day this week. No mention of any rain until probably late Monday at the very earliest. Probably a bit better chance on the Tuesday as the system may begin to affect us, bring us back to more normal readings for this time of the year. But all in all, not too bad. Beats 105 all the heck. So.
3: Beautiful, about 6:30 in the evening, sitting on the front porch watching the sun go down. It doesn't get a whole lot better than that, except for the bugs. Maybe it's my scent, my aroma. Jousting tomorrow, is that correct there, Mr. Cook?
5: Yes.
3: Oh, my God.
1: So excited. Jacinda coming in.
6: Yes, there was jousting.
3: Sheila, if you're going to be out selling success with him today, you might get a cattle prod for the boy.
5: You know, jousting, she will be in studio tomorrow morning.
3: Who's she?
5: Jacinda Perot. Okay.
1: There you go.
5: Maybe her and Ross.
4: And they're all talking about a Renaissance festival in Winoka this weekend, the 10th and the 11th. Knights, jousting, all kinds of food, folks. And, good time, both Saturday and Sunday, through the folks at Winoka Main Street. They're at Park Street, the Park Street Park.
5: Elm Park.
4: Elm Park.

0: on Park Street.
1: Yeah. Good job.
0: Well, yes. Say that again. I've got to go. I've got things to do. People
1: management
0: see.
1: Management is going to have a talk with you after the show.
0: Management decisions to make.
2: Well, have a lovely day. Have some spark. You need it almost as desperately.
3: Say, give Brandon a double shot, please.
1: Say, who's you?
4: You.
2: Big event coming up at Northwestern this weekend. Homecoming.
3: Homecoming. Yeah. How many years? 74th Miss Cinderella pageant. Now, how many years for homecoming?
4: Yeah.
3: Yeah. Okay.
4: Well, 74 that.
2: So Miss Cinderella pageant, yep. Part of it starts tomorrow night.
3: The with the talent, yes.
2: Conclusion coming up on Friday.
3: And we will hear, as we do live on Quick Scores, the winner of Miss Cinderella pageant.
2: That will be announced on this radio station.
3: Wow. So,
2: that's fantastic.
3: As is tradition.
2: I didn't know about that.
4: CJ, are you going to be the correspondent?
0: Well, yes, we have sources embedded within the pageant.
4: Okay. Embedded within the pageant.
2: Oh, it's my like goodness.
4: The congeniality.
2: The excitement level is causing accidents everywhere. What's on your agenda today, Junior?
3: What is on my agenda today, Michael? We got Coach's Show tonight. Yeah, long shots. Yes, talk to a football team. Try to get maybe some band members, maybe some shooting sports. Still trying to lock that down. So.
2: Okay. And Woodward plays this week against?
3: Clinton on the road Friday night.
2: Big ball game down to
3: Tornado. Another big district contest. Clinton. Big role.
2: Struggling the last couple of weeks, so maybe a good time to play them.
3: Might be. Catch them while they're down a little bit. We'll see.
2: Sheila, are we going to do anything about the smell of the dogs today, or are we just
5: going to
2: hope nature will take its course?
5: I'm definitely going to get home early today and get them washed up. Okay. Yes.
4: She's going to have a talk with management.
3: I prefer the Cody method where you just let them roll around the grass, wash it off that way.
2: Good luck on those nails as well. Mr. Producer, I got you through 10. It's Wednesday, middle of work week, hump day. It's all downhill from here. 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At 10 minutes after 8, 8:10 in the digital time zone. 60 now, 91 later on.

0: K101, K101online.com, middle of the work week update. It's all downhill from here as we do our Wednesday together, seventh day of October 20 and 26. And you only thought summertime was over. Daytime highs still in the 90s. That's ridiculous. We'll check the details of forecast coming up in a moment, but don't put away your sunscreen, your sunglasses, or your beach towel just yet. You know what I'm saying? 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
1: 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Sunny, 91 today for a high in northwest Oklahoma, 87 in southwest Kansas, 90 in the panhandles. Pretty much the same for the next few days. Faux fall last week. It will return middle part of next week. Maybe some precipitation by then as well. 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

0: 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A none too subtle reminder from our good friends over at Northwest Oklahoma State University over there in Alva. 17 high school seniors from across Oklahoma and Kansas competing in the 74th annual Miss Cinderella pageant during Northwestern Oklahoma State University's Red, White, and Rowdy Homecoming. The Miss Cinderella talent show is set for tomorrow night at 7:30. The pageant will be Friday, and both are in Fellers Family Auditorium in Herod Hall in Alva. Miss Northwestern 2026, Abby Elam will be the MC. 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
1: Well, commodities had a big day yesterday with livestock and grains both seeming to find a lot of buying interest. Traders believe the rally is due to purely money flow, as there was no fundamental reason for live cattle to be $4 to $5 higher and feeders to climb $7 to $9. Corn also up over 10 cents. Daily slaughter levels continue to be strong as the threat of ICE raids subsides. Mexican feeder crossings, though, at 25,400 head through October 5th. Now, hogs had a bit of a setback with the nearby futures contracts yesterday, despite most other commodities rallying. Pork cutout values fell $2.17, with the deepest price cuts found in picnic cuts. They were down $9 and a nickel per 100 pounds. Slaughter numbers are strong, with slight gains versus last week, and already 16,000 head more than a year ago this week. Wheat futures are down 5¾ cents early this morning. The national average basis for hard red winter wheat steady at 67 cents under the December futures contract, while the DTN National Hard Red Winter Wheat Index up 14 cents at $6.90. Analysts expect USDA to peg the U.S. 26-27 wheat ending stocks at 722 million bushels on Friday. That's up slightly from the 717 million bushels in September. Corn futures are down about 2¾ cents early today, with the December contract 505 a bushel. The natural average basis for corn unchanged, 39 cents under the December futures contract, while the DTN National Corn Index was up 11 at $4.69. Technically, the December corn futures contract support price is at $5. Soybean futures are up about 2½ cents early today, with the November contract 13.05¼ a bushel. The natural average basis for soybeans unchanged, 56 cents under the November futures. We're going to take a look at all the futures in just a moment.
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1: On the livestock yesterday, October live cattle up 397, 221.22. December up 412, 224.10. October feeder cattle up 665 at 340.50. November up at 815, 338.27. And December hogs down 57 cents, 70.37. February down 37 cents at about 71.32. On the grain futures, Kansas City wheat, December up 14, 756¼. The March is up 14 cents at 769. Chicago wheat, December is up 12 cents, 704¼. And March is up 11¼ at 717½ cents.
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4: 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Forecast, pretty easy, pretty simple. Sun, 91 today. Northwest Oklahoma, 87 in Southwest Kansas, 90 in the Panhandles. Wind will be light and variable, maybe from the south at about 5 to 10 this afternoon. Clear, 62 overnight. Northwest Oklahoma, 59 in the Panhandles and 60 in Southwest Kansas. And then tomorrow, sunny, 89 Northwest Oklahoma, 85 Southwest Kansas, 89 in the Panhandles. 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

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Michael in the morning. I believe the Junior said earlier this morning that the big ball game coming up this Friday night, the feature game on Friday night quick scores here on K101 between Cherokee and Sealing. I believe he said that is the district opener for both ball clubs. We will be there. Game night begins our coverage at 6, kickoff at 7, Cherokee and Sealing, and then the fifth quarter to follow. Alfalfa Electric Cooperative, one of our sponsors of the ball game here on K101 and K101online.com, celebrating as they will provide free admission to the ball game. 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

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You know, sometimes the transitions between the songs simply write themselves. When My World Spins Around, Ayn Brown says, woman, enough said. 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

0: ABC News, I'm Sherry Preston. It's been exactly 3 years since Hamas launched the deadly attacks that turned into the war with Gaza. ABC News Chief International Correspondent James Longman is there.
1: There is remembrance, there's sadness, but also there is anger. And we're seeing these images of protests across the country. There was a protest today at Hostage Square, which has become famous

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6: From the K101 Newsroom, I'm Tyler Riggs. Your K101 weather, sunny skies for this afternoon with light winds, high temperatures of 91. Clear skies tonight, overnight lows falling to 62. Sunny again tomorrow, high temperatures rising to 89 in the tri-state. The Oklahoma Supreme Court has blocked an attempt to gather signatures on a petition that, if approved by voters, would have phased out collection of some property taxes. In a 5-4 ruling, the court blocked the circulation of State Question 843 because that proposal is now struck down and will not appear on any ballot. The court challenge had delayed inclusion on the November ballot but could still have been presented during election next year. When challenged, petitioners argued the proposal violated multiple provisions of the Oklahoma Constitution, including articles that require state laws and tax code to be applied equally. Oklahoma Emergency Management Director Annie McVest has resigned from her post, becoming the latest appointee of Governor Kevin Stitt to exit before his term expires. Vest started in 2023 and will leave the agency at the end of the month. In announcing Vest's resignation, Stitt credited her with turning around the agency and streamlining resources for Oklahomans in times of disaster. Vest said she would return to the private sector. In sports, on K101, KWOX, FM Woodward, powered by Lucky Star Casinos. High school softball today, Alva heads to Lindsay for Super Regionals. Their first game starts at 1. They'll play a second game at 3. In volleyball this morning, Sharon Mutual heads to Regionals as well. Take on Cassidy, or in Cassidy, they'll take on Smith's Real at 11:30. That's a look at your weather news and sports with your 9 o'clock report on K101.

thankless job. You jump in your Ford and you're door to door with a homebound mob. Then you pull in the drive and you hit the chair, and the one you love is waiting there.

K101, K101Online.com. Good morning and welcome. It's our final hour of power together on this Wednesday morning, middle of the workweek hump day. It's all downhill from here. It's been wild. It's been woolly. It's been crazy. And we're glad that you've been a part of it. 580-254-1785. That is the text line. 580-254-1785. 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Another day, plenty of sunshine. 91 today in Northwest Oklahoma. 87 in Southwest Kansas. 90 in the Panhandles. 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

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And every time I play this song, I think of being a kid and picking teams, right? Whether it's basketball, baseball, football, whatever game you were playing, where were you going to get picked on what team? I was always a captain. I could make my own selections. 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

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And we've got another round for you coming up this Friday night as we will be in Cherokee. Big ball game. Number one team in the state taking on the defending state champions. That would be Sealing. Our game night coverage gets underway at 6 o'clock on Friday. Then the kickoff from over at Cherokee will be at 7 o'clock. 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
0: 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Lots of sunshine on tap for today. 91 in northwest Oklahoma. It will be 87 in southwest Kansas, 90 in the Panhandles. Wind from the south, southwest at about 5 to 10 miles an hour. Tonight, clear sky, 62 for low in northwest Oklahoma, 59 in the Panhandles, and 61 southwest Kansas. Tomorrow, more sunshine, pretty much the same. 89 for a top in northwest Oklahoma, 85 southwest Kansas, 89 in the Panhandles. 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

0: 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And hey, don't forget now, we are, looking at the calendar, about 3 weeks away from Fall-A-Days 2026. 39th edition of Fall-A-Days coming up at the Woodward County Event Center and Fairgrounds. Still room for booth space, but more importantly, well, not more importantly, but we would like to see you there on those 3 days. We're going to be there. You need to be there as well. Kind of get you into the holiday shopping spirit. Pick up some things for me for Christmas. Put them away, and then you can give them to me at Christmas time. No, in all seriousness, it's going to be a lot of fun. 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
1: 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December is up $1.12 to $21.10. February is up $1.37 at $223.42. October feeder cattle up $1.42 at $335.27. November is up $2.27 at $332.40. And January is up $2.10, $324.70.
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2: Kansas City wheat, December is up 8.5, 753 quarters. March up 7 3 quarters at 762 and 3 quarters. Chicago wheat, December up 5 cents, 6.97 and a quarter. And March up 4 and a quarter at 710.5. December corn is up 4 and 3 quarters, 502. March is up 4.5, 516. November soybeans up 12.5, 1293 and a quarter. January is up 12 and a quarter at 1309 3 quarters. December cotton up 18, 8104. March up 21, 83.92. November crude's down 159. I'm Dave Lanning on the radio Oklahoma Ag Network.
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K101, K101online.com, middle of the work week, hump day, it's all downhill from here. Michael and you celebrating together. Hey, I know that we do Bad Dad Joke Friday, but you know that I like to do bad jokes all the time. I mean, that's just what it's all about. And Wednesday, we need a little pep-me-up. Whoop, whoop. So what I want to know, though, this morning, this is necessarily not a bad dad joke, but it's more of a question. I'm quizzical, if you will. Are people actually born with a photographic memory, or does that take time to develop?

0: 101, K101Online.com. That's it. We're done. History, vapor, smoke, nothing but a fond memory, good Lord willing. I'm back tomorrow morning at 6 to do it all over again. Get out there and make it a great Wednesday, middle of the work week, hump day. It's all downhill from here. And hey, let's be careful out there.
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4: 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Sunny, 91 today in northwest Oklahoma, 87 in southwest Kansas, 90 in the Panhandle. That's forecast with K101 and K101online.com.

0: ABC News. I'm Sherry Preston. Nepal has officially wrapped up its 40-day search and rescue mission following the catastrophic monsoon floods and landslides. 5,000 people are still listed as missing, and more than 1,400 were killed when part of a melting glacier broke free and plummeted down a mountain. Today marks 3 years since the Hamas terror attacks against Israel. Nearly 1,200 people died that day. Among them, Rotem Mathias's parents.
1: There are songs that I listen to, and when I listen to them, I see my parents, and it brings me a smile. Sometimes sadness, but the good kind.
0: There are also remembrances and ceremonies, protests as well, by some who claim Israeli Prime Minister Benjamin Netanyahu knew more about the attacks before they happened. Lawyers for Krista Pike headed back to court. She's the Tennessee killer who survived 2 doses of a lethal injection drug. She is awake and now talking. This is ABC News. A 10-year prison sentence tossed for an Arizona man who shot and killed another man in a road rage incident. ABC's Jim Ryan says the reason is because of AI, which was used to recreate a victim statement given by the victim who was killed.
2: This is the real Chris Pelkey.
3: Every problem we have, everything we go through, we got to do it with Jesus at our side.
2: Pelkey is dead, but was digitally resurrected to testify at the sentencing of his own killer.
3: I believe in forgiveness and in God who forgives. I always have, and I still do.
2: Having seen the video,
4: I love that AI.
2: Judge Todd Lang sentenced the shooter to the maximum, 10 and a half years in prison. Now the Arizona Court of Appeals has ordered a new sentencing hearing, saying Lang was overly influenced by AI Chris Pelkey. Jim Ryan, ABC News.
0: Longtime Philadelphia Eagles offensive lineman Lane Johnson announcing he's stepping away from the game. He says he's leaving midseason to focus on his mental health. I'm Sherry Preston, ABC News.
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1: Your K101 weather forecast, sunshine this afternoon, light southeast winds. We'll see highs near 91. Clear tonight, lows around 62. Sunny tomorrow, light winds, highs near 89. Clear and 62 tomorrow night. Sunshine for your Friday, Saturday, and Sunday. Highs will be in the upper 80s. 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

luck moving on. This is Seth Hale with Woodward Livestock Auction bringing the market report for Thursday, October 1st. On Thursday, we sold 853 head compared to 1,717 head last week and 1,630 head a year ago, bringing the grand total to 1,218 head for the week. Compared to last week, wasn't much of a trend just due to the lighter receipts because of all the rain, but I thought the market was stronger. Had a lot of nice strings of calves and good demand on them all throughout. 340-pound steers brought from 540 to 545. 465-pound steers brought from 435 to 447. 575-pound steers, 361 to 396. Had 34 really nice black steers weighing tight 600, bring 407. 680-pound steers bring from 328.5 to 352.5. Then 7.5-weight steer calves were from 310 to 326. Looking at the heifer market, 340-pound heifers brought from 475 to 497.5. 435-pound heifers, 395 to 432.50. 470-pound heifers, 366 to 410. 540-pound heifers, 338.5 to 374. 635-pound heifers, 316 to 340. And then had some yearling heifers weighing 785, bring from 309 to 310. All in all, I thought the market was really exceptional. 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

0: I'm Sherry Preston. Families of 9/11 victims in federal court this morning. They're looking to force the government to release documents they say could link Saudi Arabia to the plot. There are some protests across Israel today against Prime Minister Benjamin Netanyahu, many demanding an inquiry into how much he knew about the October 7th Hamas attacks, which took place 3 years ago today. ABC's James Longman is at the site of the Nova Music Festival, where many were killed or kidnapped.
1: Netanyahu does not seem to want to answer those questions. I spoke to a young group of young people here just a little earlier today, a 16-year-old girl. She said to me, "I was 13 when this happened." She was basically saying, "My whole life is now going to be marked by this, and we haven't heard one word. We haven't heard sorry." That's what people here want.
0: Lawyers for Krista Pike, who survived two doses of what was supposed to be a fatal execution drug, in court trying to get her death sentence commuted to life in prison. Search and rescue mission after the deadly floods and landslides in the Himalaya ending in Nepal. This is ABC News.
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UK 101 weather, sunny skies this afternoon with light winds, high temperatures of 91. Clear skies tonight with overnight lows dropping to 62. Sunny again tomorrow, high temperatures reaching 89 in the tri-states. The Oklahoma Supreme Court has blocked an attempt to gather signatures on a petition that, if approved by voters, would have phased out collection of some property taxes. In a 5-4 ruling this week, the court blocked the circulation of State Question 843. Because the proposal was now struck down, it will not appear on any ballot. The court challenge had delayed inclusion on the November ballot.

destinations to credit her with turning around the agency and streaming resources for Oklahomans in times of disaster. Best said she would return to the private sector. In sports on K101, KWOX, FM Woodward, powered by Lucky Star Casinos, high school softball today, super regional action as Alva heads to Lindsay. First game for them begins at 1, the second at 3. Oklahoma State's hockey chairman of the board, Michael Mann, revealed yesterday that Bet 'Em on Ice, which has been confirmed for January 30th, will cost upwards of $2 million, but the revenue raised from the event will go to charity and to the Cowboy football team. Mann also noted there will be musical performances for the event, with the lineup still to be announced. That's a look at your weather, news, and sports with your 11 o'clock report on K101.

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Daytona airbrush t-shirt, wondering who's gonna kiss who first. 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It's butterflies and Bud Lights under the stars and all.

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1: 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Dave Lanning on the Radio Oklahoma Ag Network. 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
1: Well, commodities had a big day yesterday with livestock and grains both seeming to find a lot of buying interest. Traders believe the rally is due purely to money flow, as there was no fundamental reason for live cattle to be $4 to $5 higher, feeders to climb $7 to $9, and corn also up over 10 cents. Daily slaughter levels continue to be strong as the threat of ICE raids subsides. Mexican feeder crossings were at about 25,450 head through this past Monday. Now, hogs had a bit of a setback on the nearby futures contracts yesterday. Despite most other commodities rallying, pork cutout values fell $2.17, with the deepest price cuts found in picnic cuts, down $9.05 per 100 pounds. Over on the grains, the wheat markets are lower today, with Chicago and Minneapolis down for the first time in the past 5 days. Weakness can be attributed to the surging U.S. dollar index, which is about to make a new high, with bond yields rising to a 24-year high. Traders fear further interest rates increase. The Federal Reserve minutes later on Wednesday will give some hint to further rate changes. The weakness is occurring despite the worsening situation in the Black Sea. We'll check futures in just a moment.
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4: Absolutely. 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
1: Well, October live cattle down 20 cents to 2102. December down 92 at 223.17. February down 90 cents at 226.27. October feeder cattle down 167, 338.82. November down 160 at 336.67. January is down 92 cents at 330.90. Kansas City wheat, December down 13 3 quarters, 742 and a half. March down 13 3 quarters, 755 and a quarter. Chicago wheat, December down 14 cents, 690 and a quarter. March is down 14 cents, 703 and a half. December corn down 6 and a half, 501 and a half. March is down 5 and 3 quarters at 516 and a half. November soybeans down 7 and a quarter, 1295 3 quarters. January is down 6 and 3 quarters, 1312 and a half. December cotton down 131, 79.90. March is down 125, 82.92. November crude's up 23 cents at 89.67. 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
5: Your K101 weather forecast, sunshine this afternoon, light southeast winds. We'll see highs near 91. Clear tonight.

Lows around 62. Sunny tomorrow, light winds, highs near 89, clear and 62 tomorrow night. Sunshine for your Friday, Saturday, and Sunday. Highs will be in the upper 80s. 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
4: K101 weather, sunshine this afternoon, light southeast winds, highs near 91. We've got you covered on K101.

0: News, I'm Michelle Franzen. Following last week's Treasury announcement that every eligible child now has investment accounts through auto enrollment, President Trump expected to highlight the so-called Trump accounts today at the White House.
1: All children under 18 with a valid Social Security number can participate, but only those born between 2025 and 2028 will get a deposit of $1,000 from the government. A child's family members, relatives, and friends may contribute up to $5,000 into their Trump account each year. Corporations, nonprofits, and local governments may also make tax-deductible contributions of up to $2,500 a year. Karen Travers, ABC News, the White House.
0: Memorials and protests taking place today across Israel, marking 3 years since the October 7th attacks, when Hamas terrorists killed Israelis and took some of them hostage, sparking the war in Gaza. Forecasters say tropical storm Isaias has formed in the eastern waters off Mexico. It's slated to become a hurricane and could target the U.S. next week. This is ABC News. A date has been set for the execution of Dadal Hassan, the man who opened fire on fellow soldiers on November 5, 2009, killing 13 and wounding 32 others. On December 3rd, the former Army psychiatrist will stand before a firing squad. The execution takes place at Fort Hood. New developments in the battle over Dolly Parton's estate.
2: Parton's nephew, Brian Seaver, who previously served as her head of security, is now accused of barricading his home to avoid being served with a lawsuit.

0: from Parton's estate. Seaver was the family member who officially announced Parton's death in August. Parton's estate is suing him, accusing him of threatening lawyers, business partners, and employees. At one point, warning he could destroy the entire brand unless he was paid.
1: ABC's Sophie Flay. A company in Utah, the first in the U.S. to get approval for AI to issue prescriptions for acne. Patients can sign up through an app and receive a treatment plan and their prescription. Michelle Franzen, ABC News.
2: Turns out, rival fans can agree on something. The importance of driving sober. 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
5: From the K101 Newsroom, I'm Tyler Riggs. Your K101 weather, sunny skies continue this afternoon with light winds, high temperatures of 91. Clear skies for tonight, overnight lows fall to 62. Sunny again tomorrow, high temperatures reaching 89 in the tri-state. The Oklahoma Supreme Court has blocked an attempt to gather signatures on a petition that, if approved by voters, would have phased out collection of some property taxes. In a 5-4 ruling, the court blocked the circulation of Question 843. Because that proposal was struck down, it will not appear on a ballot. The court challenge had delayed inclusion of it on the November ballot, but it could have also been presented during election for next year. Opponents argued the proposal violated multiple provisions of the Oklahoma Constitution, including articles that require state laws and tax code to be applied equally. Oklahoma Emergency Management Director Annie Mack Vest has resigned from her post, becoming the latest appointee of Governor Kevin Stitt to exit before his term expires. Vest started in the role in 2023 and will leave the agency at the end of the month. In announcing Vest's resignation, Stitt credited her with turning around the agency and streamlining resources for Oklahomans in times of disaster. Vest said she will return to the private sector. In sports on K101 KWOX FM Woodward, powered by Lucky Star Casinos. High school softball regionals this afternoon at Super Regionals as Alva goes to Lindsay. First game for them at 1, the second at 3. Meanwhile, Oklahoma State's hockey chairman of the board, Michael Mann, revealed yesterday that Bedlam on Ice, which has been confirmed for January 30th, will cost upwards of $2 million, but the revenue raised from that event will go to charity and to the Oklahoma State Cowboy football team. Mann also said there will be musical performances for the event, the lineup still to be announced.

0: 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We're back in just a moment.
1: 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Week 2 auctions begin Monday, October 12th at 10 a.m. in Lawton for Comanche, Cotton, Jackson, and Gilman counties. 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And Wednesday, October 14th in Shawnee for Cleveland, Lincoln, McLean, Oklahoma, and Pottawatomie counties. 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
0: TCFA represents feedlots in Texas, Oklahoma, and New Mexico. Ben Weinheimer is their CEO and Chief Executive Officer, having the opportunity to visit with him about several issues, including the New World Screwworm. It's been remarkable how well the cattle industry and the Texas and U.S. officials have been able to push back on the New World Screwworm since it arrived back in June.
2: That's right. And as we've heard from our members, I think overall you'd classify it as impressed in terms of where we're at currently, trying to see some of the good and the bad here. And the good really comes in the form of all of the planning and preparedness that went into this effort over the past 18 months to 2 years now. And with that, the leadership of the folks within USDA and the state veterinarians along the southern border, they've really worked on plans, protocols, and procedures to really tackle this head on should we have the reintroduction of the screwworm. And as you described, on June 3rd, we saw that first case back here in Texas. And then, a little bit of a surge there for a couple of months and really kind of came stagnant and started tapering off. All those things that were put into the plans in regards to the sterile fly dispersal and distribution across those affected areas in Texas, the inspections on livestock and wildlife, as well as implementation of the treatment protocols, the record keeping and traceability of movements of animals. There's just a multifaceted approach that was strategically implemented.
0: Ben Weinheimer with TCFA. And more to come today here on K101. We're back in just a moment.
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1: Latest pasture range ratings out from the crop progress numbers this week. Oklahoma comes in at 11% in good to excellent shape. That's actually up from 7% good to excellent a week ago. We're at 61% poor to very poor. That's the third worst in the country. The worst is Arkansas. Wow, 72% poor to very poor. Then Wyoming, 68% poor to very poor. And then we're at 61% poor to very poor in the state of Oklahoma. Kansas is a third, 33% good to excellent shape. Texas now, 16% good to excellent shape in the latest ratings. 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

Action Day, everyone. Dave Lanning on the Radio Oklahoma Ag Network. Time to take a look at our stockers and feeders here on this Wednesday. We've got the latest from the stockyards, feedlots, an update on futures and more. When we return in a moment here on K.

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2: Well, the livestock is trading lower for most of the day today as traders hope to see greater fundamental support. Still no cash cattle trades develop. Both bids and asking prices remain elusive here so far. As far as boxed beef is concerned, no report here at midday yet. Boxed beef yesterday was mixed. The choice was up 67 cents, $378.93. Select was down $2.23, $356.34. Choice select spread, $22.59, 125 total loads. OKC West Del Reno, this is the Tuesday sale. The Tuesday sale saw 2,158 head. Steer calves over 550 pounds, unevenly steady. Under 550 pounds, steady to five higher. Heifer calves too light to test on weaned cattle, but we did see a lower undertone. Feeder cattle steers, medium large ones, 3 to 4 weights, 450 to 540. 4 to 5 weights, 390 to 480. 5 to 6 weights, 365 to 437.50. 6 to 7 weights, 332.50 to $4. 7 to 8 weights, 315 to 342.50. And beaver livestock, 3,370 head yesterday. We're going to check the futures in

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2: Well, October live cattle up 10 cents at 221.32. December's down 80 to 23.30. And the February's down 102 at 226.15. October feeder cattle down 192 at 338.57. November is down 190 at 336.37. And January's down 77 cents at 330.105. Kansas City wheat, December is down 16 and a half, 739 three quarters. March is down 16 cents, 753. Chicago wheat, December down 17 and a quarter, 687. March is down 16 and a half, 701. December corn is down 5 3/4, 502 and a quarter. March is down 5 cents, 517 and a quarter. November soybeans down 6 3/4, 1296 and a quarter. January is down 6 1/2, 1312 and a quarter. December cotton down 106, 8015. The March down 99 at 8318. November crude's down 17, 8927. November crude's up 12 cents. Dave Lanning on the radio, Oklahoma Ag Network and K101.
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3: You are K.

101 weather forecast. Sunshine this afternoon. Light southeast winds. We'll see highs near 91. Clear tonight. Lows around 62. Sunny tomorrow. Light winds. Highs near 89. Clear and 62 tomorrow night. Sunshine for your Friday, Saturday, and Sunday. Highs will be in the upper 80s. 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
1: Good day, everyone. Dave Lanning on the Radio Oklahoma Ag Network. Time to take a look at our agricultural markets at midday today. And, well, the livestock complex is trading lower here through the day so far as traders hope to see greater fundamental support. As we hit midday, the losses are mounting with bean oil and wheat futures leading the sell-off, while soybean meal rises to a new daily high. News is scarce today, but markets are correcting from yesterday's big rally ahead of Friday's October WASDE report. We're going to take a timeout. When we come back, the latest from the stockyards, feedlots, and have an update on futures and more when we return in just a moment.
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3: Absolutely. You know, most Oklahomans aren't turning to the evening news to decide what's for dinner anymore. 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The average cost per completed view was 3 cents per consumer, so very efficient. 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
1: Well, still no cash cattle trades developed yet this week. Still pretty quiet. Both bids and asking prices elusive. I do believe we will see trade later on in the week, tomorrow, maybe Friday. Boxed beef at midday today is lower. 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Now, OKC West El Reno, 2,158 head at the Tuesday sale yesterday. Steer calves over 550 pounds and evenly steady under 550 pounds, steady to five higher. Heifer calves, too light of a test to set a trend, but a lower undertone was noted. Feeder cattle steers, medium large ones, 3 to 4 weights, 450 to 540. 4 to 5 weights, 390 to 480. 5 to 6 weights, 365 to 430, 750. 6 to 7 weights, $3.32.50 to $4.

0: Women to 8 weights, 315 to 340-250. Now, beaver livestock yesterday, 3,370 head. Feeder steers over 600 pounds, 1 to 3 higher. 7.5 pounds were $11 higher. Feeder heifers were steady with 7.5 pounds, $9 higher. Steer calves steady to 5 higher. Heifer calves 8 to 10 higher. Feeder cattle steers, maybe large ones, 3 to 4 weights, 480 to 530. 4 to 5 weights, 450 to 494. 5 to 6 weights, 413 to 450, 350. 6 to 7 weights, 369 to 411. 7 to 8 weights, 332 to 376. 8 to 9 weights, 335 to 360, 50. 9 to 1,000 pounds, 321 to 323, 75. Over 1,000 pounds, 307 to 312. McAllister Union, 920 head yesterday. Steer calves 5 to 9 lower. Heifer calves 7 to 10 lower. The slaughter cows, breakers and boners 6 to 9 higher. Leans were 12 higher. Slaughter bulls $6 higher. We're going to take a look at all the futures when we come back in just a moment.
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0: Well, October live cattle is up 22 cents to 21.45. December is down 72 cents to 23.37. February is down 95 cents to 26.22. October feeder cattle down 240 at 338.10. November is down 250 at 335.77. January is down 157 at 330.25. Kansas City wheat, December is down 17 and a quarter, 739. March is down 16 3 quarters, 752 and a quarter. Chicago wheat, December is down 18 cents, 686 and a quarter. March is down 17 cents, $7 and a half penny. December corn is down 6 and a quarter, 501 3 quarters. March is down 5 and a half at 516 and 3 quarters. November soybeans down 7 and a half, 1295 and a half. January is down 7 cents at 1312 and a quarter. December cotton down 101, 8020. March is down 94 points at 8323. 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
4: K101 weather, sunshine this afternoon, light southeast winds, highs near 91. We've got you covered on K101.

0: ABC News, I'm Michelle Franzen. The special prosecutor overseeing the Cornell University case has opened a criminal investigation into the sexual assault allegations following new details. ABC's Aaron Katursky has more.
1: Weeks after Jane Doe reported her alleged 2024 fraternity house assault, videos obtained by ABC News show Chi Phi members who were in the house that night but not involved in the group sex telling Cornell University police they heard it was all consensual.
2: What people were saying was that there was like multiple consenting adults in this room.
3: There is a consensual act that took place.
0: Sailors on board the USS Abraham Lincoln expected to dock tomorrow in Southern California following a record 10-month deployment. ABC News has confirmed 8 crew members on board attempted suicide since the start of that deployment tied to the Iran war. Tropical storm Isaias has formed in the warm waters off eastern Mexico. It could become a first hurricane of the Atlantic season. This is ABC News. In Arizona, a court of appeals overturned the sentence of a man convicted in the fatal shooting of a driver during a road rage dispute, ruling that the sentencing judge was overly influenced by artificial intelligence.
4: In the punishment phase of Gabriel Paul Horcasita's trial, the victim spoke to the court. Kind of.
5: I was able to be digitally regenerated to share with you today.
4: AI-generated Chris Pelkey forgave his killer, and Judge Todd Lang was moved.
6: I feel that that was genuine, obvious forgiveness of Mr. Horcasitas.
4: The appeals court says two moved. Gabriel Paul Horcasitas' conviction stands. His 10-and-a-half-year prison sentence has been overturned. Jim Ryan, ABC News.
0: Another Nobel Prize announced, this time in chemistry. Two chemists have been awarded this year's prize for their work on molecules, namely how to separate two of them when they appear to be mirror images of each other, but really aren't. In northern Poland, authorities say

0: 19-year-old at a vocational school attacked a fellow student. Michelle Franz in ABC News.
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4: A 101 weather forecast. Sunshine through this afternoon. Clear tonight. We'll see lows around 62. Sunny tomorrow. Light winds, highs near 89. Clear and 62 tomorrow night. Sunshine Friday, Saturday, and Sunday. Look for highs in the upper 80s. 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
3: Hey, 101 weather, sunshine through this afternoon, clear tonight, lows around 62. Tomorrow, sunny, light winds, highs near 89. We've got you covered on K101.

0: ABC News, I'm Michelle Franzen. Nearly a week after Tennessee death row inmate Krista Pike survived an attempted lethal injection execution, her attorneys say she's still hospitalized but speaking. At a hearing today, a judge ruled in her attorney's favor to preserve evidence. Here's ABC's Morgan Norwood.
1: Ordering the state to preserve all evidence connected to Pike's failed execution attempt. And again, this is a very broad order and includes the IV line, the supplies used, information about the lethal injection drugs, or surveillance video, photographs, just anything related to any complications, delays, deviations from the state's alleged execution protocols.
0: Her attorneys say Pike should receive a lesser sentence due to the botched execution. In Israel, commemorations along with demonstrations taking place today, marking 3 years since the Hamas October 7th attacks. Nearly 1,200 Israelis were killed, 250 others taken hostage.

0: hostage, triggering the war that killed 70,000 Palestinians. This is ABC News. In France, student-led protests in recent days have eased a bit, but police are still on the streets monitoring ongoing demonstrations. ABC's Tom Sufi Burridge is in Paris and says students are upset at some of the tactics police have used this week, including stun grenades.
1: They want more resources for their schools in the public education system here, more teachers, fewer pupils in classrooms. So that is the driving message. But I have to say, most of the protesters we've been speaking to today are also talking about the way the police has been responding.
0: In Los Angeles, Nick Reiner appeared today for another hearing. He's charged in the stabbing deaths of his parents, Rob Reiner and Michelle Singer Reiner, last December. A judge heard arguments on standards for media and whether transcripts should be sealed. The district attorney is pushing for the transcripts to be released. A judge deciding to push the hearing back to October 21st so the media can file opposition. Michelle Franzen, ABC News.
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6: A 101 weather forecast, sunshine through this afternoon, clear tonight. We'll see lows around 62. Sunny tomorrow, light winds, highs near 89. Clear and 62 tomorrow night. Sunshine Friday, Saturday, and Sunday. Look for highs in the upper 80s. 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
7: Driving through town, just my boy and me, with a Happy Meal in his booster seat, knowing that he couldn't have the toy till his nuggets were gone.

0: markets today at Oklahoma Farm Report. I'm Casey Shepherd. October live cattle closed up 37 cents at 221.60, and that is where the green ends. December live cattle down 32 at 223.77. February down 62 at 226.55. October feeder cattle down 235 at 338.15. November down 247 at 335.80. And January down 142 at 330.40. We'll check your grains coming up next. Oklahoma Ag Mediation is a program offered free of cost to agricultural producers. Cheyenne Sparks tells us more about the program.
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0: 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Wheat market's also in the red today. Kansas City hard red winter wheat for December down 17 and three quarters at 738 and a half. March down 17 at 752. Chicago wheat for December down 17 and three quarters at 686 and a half. March also down 16 and a half at 701. December corn down 6 at 502. March down 5 and a quarter at 517. November soybeans down 5 and a half at 1297 and a half. January down 4 and 3 quarters at 1314 and a half. December cotton down 118 points at 8003. March down 105 points at 8312. And then your crude oil for November down 96 today at 8848. I'm Casey Shepherd for Oklahoma Farm Report. G1.

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1: K101 weather, sunshine through this afternoon. Clear tonight, lows around 62. Tomorrow, sunny, light winds, highs near 89. 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

0: ABC News, I'm Michelle Franzen. In Minnesota, federal authorities announcing the arrest of an 18-year-old alleging he was planning an ISIS-inspired mass shooting at the Mall of America. Court records alleging the teen was taken into custody yesterday after allegedly purchasing an assault rifle and ammunition from a confidential source, U.S. Attorney Daniel Rosen.
1: Here, because of their vigilance and diligence, they were able to detect a threat and disrupt it before the defendant carried out his intention to kill, in his words, maybe 30 to 60 people.
0: The World Health Organization says there's still no confirmation from the Russian government on what killed a lab worker in Siberia. It's a suspected case of pneumonic plague, and hundreds of others are in quarantine. Memorials and protests today in Israel marking 3 years since the Hamas October 7th attacks when terrorists killed 1,200 Israelis and took others hostage, sparking the war in Gaza and leaving 70,000 Palestinians dead. This is ABC News.
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9: 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I'm Casey Shepherd on the Radio Oklahoma Ag Network. 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
9: Well, the livestock complex back again to trading lower as we're just not seeing enough fundamental support today. No cash cattle trades developed yet, and we're probably going to see it delayed for a bit. At this point, as we mentioned, no cash cattle trades developed. So right now, traders are merely just letting the contracts drift back to their lower sideways trading range. Asking prices noted in Nebraska at about 228 to 230. Those are live, and then about 350 on the dress side. But otherwise, fed cash cattle market hasn't seen any trade develop. No bids have surfaced. Trade's probably going to be delayed until Thursday or Friday. Box beef prices are lower. Choice down 328 at 375.65. Select down 21 at 356.13 with a movement of 64 total loads. Following Tuesday's sharp gains, feeder cattle complex is back to trading a bit lower as the market hopes to see greater fundamental support arise. And then with the live cattle complex also trading lower, it's just not likely that the feeder cattle complex is going to break out on its own until it sees the live cattle market do so as well. Again, without better fundamental support, lean hog contracts also scaling lower today. More than anything for the hog complex, it's the decline in pork demand, which is a sore subject for the market and makes it difficult to gain any substantial ground from a technical standpoint. October hogs down 92 at 77 even. December hogs down 147 at 68.90. And then February hogs down 160 at 69.72. Take a look at OKC West and El Reno. They had a total of 4,598 total receipts. Feeder steers unevenly steady. Feeder heifers steady to $4 higher. Most 7-weight steers carried either a calf-like or soft appearance. Despite being weaned for 60 to 90 days, these cattle were still heavily discounted as buyers are increasingly mindful of the cooler nighttime temperatures dipping into the 50s. Wheat futures 8 to 14 cents lower. Soybeans 6 to 7 cents lower. And your corn futures 4 to 5 cents lower. We'll check your futures in just a moment. 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October live cattle closed up 37 cents at 221.60, and that is where the green ends. December live cattle down 32 at 223.77. February down 62 at 226.55. October feeder cattle down 235 at 338.15. November down 247 at 335.80. And January down 142 at 330.40. Wheat market's also in the red today. Kansas City hard.

I've got another one of our favorite Dolly quotes and quips. Dolly once said, "People always asking me in interviews, what do you think of foreign affairs? I just say, I've had a few." This is the Downhill Slide on K101.

101 with all this talk about the dangers of AI. If the robots are going to take over the world, can we at least make sure it happens on a Monday?

K101, the O'Keen Band Booster is having a taco plate fundraiser this Saturday. You can order online. The forms close on Thursday. You can learn more at the O'Keen Whippet Band Booster's Facebook page.

0: 101 covering your country with Flatland Cavalry, Strangers and Angels. In country music news, Kenny Chesney has added another week to his number one song, Carry On, officially 2 weeks at the top of the Country Aircheck Media Base chart. It's Kenny's 37th number one song. It's also his 100th charting single, and Carry On became Kenny's record-extending 62nd top 10 on Billboard's Country Airplay chart. And he's already moving on to the next one. Remember Me That Way was the most added country song on country radio last week, marking the first time in Kenny's career he had the number one song and the week's most added song at the same time. Kenny's career still going strong after, what, about 30 years he's been making music? 30 years or so? This is the Downhill Slide on K101.
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1: Sunshine's going to stick around into this evening. We'll see a clear sky tonight, lows around 62. Tomorrow, sunny, light winds, highs near 89. Clear and 62 tomorrow night. Sunshine Friday, Saturday, and Sunday, highs will be in the upper 80s. We've got you covered on K101 and K101online.com.

K101, we are gearing up for another Friday of high school football. This week, our crew will be in Cherokee as Sealing takes on the Chiefs. 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It's a

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2: Hey, 101 weather, sunshine on into this evening. Clear tonight, we'll see lows around 62. Tomorrow, sunny light winds, highs again around 89. We've got you covered on K101 and K101online.com.

0: Inspired mass shooting at the Mall of America. U.S. Attorney Daniel Rosen says Sheikh Doon Mohammed was taken into custody yesterday after he was trying to allegedly purchase an assault rifle from a confidential source.
1: According to court documents, Mohammed pledged his allegiance to ISIS leaders and claimed to have joined ISIS over a year ago. Mohammed allegedly sought martyrdom in carrying out his plans to murder innocent civilians.
0: Memorials and protests in Israel today marking 3 years since the October 7th Hamas attacks. More than 1,200 Israelis were killed, 250 hostages taken to Gaza. That sparked the war that killed more than 70,000 Palestinians. Military crew members on the USS Abraham Lincoln returning tomorrow to port in California following a record 10-month deployment. ABC News confirming 8 sailors attempted suicide during that deployment tied to the Iran war. This is ABC News. Another Nobel Prize announced today, this time in chemistry.
2: Two chemists have been awarded this year's prize for their work on molecules, namely how to separate two of them when they appear to be mirror images of each other, but really aren't.
3: Something happened at the beginning of life that made biology choose only one, and it has been a mystery how this can happen even in principle. Now we know how it can happen in principle.
2: Nobel Committee Chemistry Chair Heiner Linke says many of the medicines we have today would simply not be possible without the scientists' discoveries. Sherry Preston, ABC News.
0: In Fort Worth, Texas, Opal Lee, known as the grandmother of Juneteenth, celebrating a milestone 100th birthday today. Decades, the Texas icon worked to make sure people knew the meaning of Juneteenth. June 19th, 1865, when those enslaved in Galveston learned they were free from slavery. 2 years after then-President Abraham Lincoln issued the Emancipation Proclamation. I'm Michelle Franzen, ABC News.
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6: From the K101 Newsroom, I'm Tyler Riggs. Your K101 weather, clear skies for tonight. Overnight lows falling to 62. Sunny skies for tomorrow, light winds, high temperatures of 91 in the tri-states. Oklahoma's aerospace and defense industry has grown significantly, now generating $52.5 billion annually in economic activity statewide. That's according to a study released this week by the Department of Aerospace and Aeronautics. The report highlighted a $9 billion increase in economic impact since the last study in 2017. It also showed the industry supports more than 250,000 jobs across the state and is described as a critical cornerstone of Oklahoma's economy, ranking as the second largest industry behind oil and gas. Oklahoma Emergency Management Director Andy McVest has resigned from her post this week, becoming the latest appointee of Governor Kevin Stitt to exit before his term expires. Vest started with the agency in 2023 and will leave on October 30th. In announcing Vest's resignation, Stitt credited her with turning around the agency and streamlining resources for Oklahomans in times of disaster. Vest said she would return to the private sector. In sports on K101, KWOX, FM Woodward, powered by Lucky Star Casinos, Oklahoma State's hockey chairman of the board, Michael Mann, revealed this week that Bedlam on Ice, which has been confirmed for January 30th, will cost upwards of $2 million, but the revenue raised from the event will go to charity and to the Oklahoma State Cowboy football team. Mann also noted there will be a musical lineup for the event, with it to be revealed at a later time. NBA preseason tonight, the Oklahoma City Thunder host the Milwaukee Bucks, tip-off at 7. That's a look at your weather, news, and sports with your 4 o'clock report on K101.

Hey, 101, if you're the person in your company that does job interviews, they say that when people are interviewed in a brightly lit room, they are more honest. Well, that's not really an interview. It's more of an interrogation.

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0: y'all. This is Cody Canada.
1: It's Grady Cross.
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3: Hey, y'all. This is Randy Ragsdale.
0: And we are Cross Canadian Rag League. And this is your 420 Rag.
4: Cody Canada has posted an update on social media about the band and says they are working on a brand new album. He says they're even already halfway through it. Cody says stepping away for a little while helped to get the creative juices flowing again, and he's also planning to do some writing with longtime friend and collaborator Mike McClure. There's more Ragweed on the way live, too. They also have plans for some smaller, more intimate theater shows next year. Our 420 Ragweed for today is from the Garage album, This Time Around on K101.

0: 101, we are covering your country with Riley Green, Think As You Drunk. In Red Dirt, Texas music news, the Randy Rogers Band celebrating 25 years of music, and they're inviting a whole bunch of their friends to the party. The Texas Favorites announced a new album. It's called Songbook. It features 15 reimagined Randy Rogers songs with some pretty serious guests. Miranda Lambert joins them for Kiss Me in the Dark. Parker McCollum takes on Tommy Jackson. You'll also hear Turnpike Troubadours, Co Wetzel, Cody Jinks, Flatland Cavalry, Caitlin Butts, Wade Bowen, Pat Green, a whole lot more working with the band on this album of reimagined favorites. Won't have to wait until next year, though, to hear the first taste. New version of Tommy Jackson with Parker McCollum is coming out this Friday. Now, the album Songbook arrives on January 22nd. We are on the downhill slide. 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
1: Sunshine's going to stick around into this evening. We'll see a clear sky tonight, lows around 62. Tomorrow, sunny, light winds, highs near 89. Clear and 62 tomorrow night. Sunshine Friday, Saturday, and Sunday, highs will be in the upper 80s. 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

0: K101, keeping your country covered with Chris Young. I didn't come here to leave. If you're making plans to maybe head to warmer climates this winter, you might keep in mind that Arizona has the most violent and aggressive drivers in the U.S. Arizona ranks near the top in categories like being forced off the road, being cursed at, and being involved in a fight outside the vehicle. Oh, that's not road rage. That's my summer road trip with my ex-in-laws. We are on the downhill slide on K101.
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1: K101 weather, sunshine on into this evening. Clear tonight. We'll see lows around 62. Tomorrow, sunny, light winds. High

In clear tonight, we'll see lows around 62. Tomorrow, sunny light winds, highs again around 89. We've got you covered on K101 and K101online.com.

0: ABC News, I'm Michelle Franzen. In Minnesota, federal authorities say they arrested an 18-year-old and stopped an ISIS-inspired mass shooting targeting the Mall of America. U.S. Attorney Daniel Rosen alleges that the teen tried to purchase an assault rifle and ammunition from a confidential source.
1: The level of enthusiasm and commitment toward it, the determination to intervene and disrupt was made, and to do it at the soonest possible time.
0: The World Health Organization says there's still no confirmation from the Russian government on what killed a lab worker in Siberia. It's a suspected case of pneumonic plague, and hundreds of others are in quarantine. The U.S. has formally asked Russia for answers. President Trump traveling to Texas tonight, his third trip to the Lone Star State in the past month to help campaign ahead of the midterm elections. And the attorney for Krista Pike says that they've received a request from a judge to have the state's information preserved. This is ABC News.
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5: From the K101 Newsroom, I'm Tyler Riggs. Your K101 weather, clear skies for tonight. Overnight lows falling to 62. Sunny skies tomorrow, light winds, high temperatures of 91 in the tri-state. Oklahoma's aerospace and defense industry has grown significantly, now generating $52.5 billion annually in economic activity statewide, according to a study released this week by the Department of Aerospace and Aeronautics. The report highlights a $9 billion increase in economic impact since the last study in 2017. It also showed the industry supports more than a quarter of a million jobs across the state and is described as a critical cornerstone of Oklahoma's economy, ranking as the second largest industry behind oil and gas. Oklahoma Emergency Management Director Andy McVest has resigned this week from her post, becoming the latest appointee of Governor Kevin Stitt to exit before his term expires. Vest started in 2023 and will leave the agency at the end of this month. In announcing Vest's resignation, Stitt credited her with turning around the agency and streamlining resources for Oklahomans in times of disaster. Vest said she'll return to the private sector. November West Texas Intermediate crude lost $1.16 on the day, closing at $88.28. November natural gas gained 8 cents, closing at $3.20. In sports on K101, KWOX, FM Woodward, powered by Lucky Star Casinos, Oklahoma State's hockey chairman of the board, Michael Mann, revealed this week that Bedlam on Ice, which has been confirmed for January 30th, will cost upwards of $2 million, but the revenue raised from that event will go to charity and to the Oklahoma State football team. Mann also noted there will be musical performances for the event, with the lineup still to be announced. NBA preseason tonight, the Oklahoma City Thunder host the Milwaukee Bucks, tip-off at 7. That's a look at your weather, news, and sports with your 5 o'clock report on K101.
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6: 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I did it on my Android phone, my Samsung, here just a little bit ago. It took like maybe 5 minutes to upload my ID. It has you take a picture of your ID, then you have to follow some steps so they can verify your face and make sure it's you. Then it sends us off to Service Oklahoma, and like within another five minutes, it was approved. So I don't think anybody actually has to look at it. I wonder if they just match your face to the records that they have in their computer system. But
5: that could be devious because you could mess with that. But no, I'm assuming that's just for, you know, being able to
6: like if you go to a bar and they have a scanner. Sure. And you do it just like if you were using your phone for tap to pay.
5: Oh, okay.
6: So it just works just like that. Like if you use your phone for tap to pay, you've got credit cards in there.
5: So if you just pull out your whole wallet.
6: You can use it at TSA.
5: Okay.
6: So you don't have to pull out your wallet. You can just tap your phone. And I don't know. We'll see if there's any place that comes across I can use it. I put it up there. But I don't know the steps to do it for an iPhone because I'm not an iPhone person.
5: Right.
6: I did have someone once tell me, they say, oh, you seem like an iPhone person.
5: That was an insult.
6: I was a bit insulted. I was like, am I that much of a snob?
5: Oh.
6: It's the downhill slide on K101.

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0: K101, we've got your country covered with Mike Ryan, Hard to Ride, a love song. People were recently asked to describe their spouse in one word. The number one answer was stubborn, stubborn, followed by sweet as number two. Now, this is a family show, so we can't tell you the descriptions 3 through 7. This is the Downhill Slide. I'm Sean Kelly on K101.
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1: Sunshine's going to stick around into this evening. We'll see a clear sky tonight, lows around 62. Tomorrow, sunny, light winds, highs near 89. Clear and 62 tomorrow night. Sunshine Friday, Saturday, and Sunday, highs will be in the upper 80s. 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

101, the Moreland Methodist Women having a Granny's Attic garage sale as well as a bake sale this Saturday, 9 to 2. It'll be at the Moreland First United Methodist Church this Saturday.

0: 101, covering your country with Kane Brown, a woman. Kane has teamed up with Shania Twain to put a brand new spin on one of Shania's biggest 90s country classics. The new song is called Boots, and it flips Shania's 1995 hit, Who's Better Your Boots Been Under, from the guy's point of view. Kane says, now, it's not just a remake. It just borrows some of Shania's familiar melodies, turns the idea into a completely new song about a guy reassuring his woman that she's the only one. Kane actually had to get Shania's permission to make it happen. He says they connected backstage at the ACM Awards. She heard the demo, gave it her blessing, then decided to join him on the record. By the way, Boots featuring Shania Twain is out now. We are on the downhill slide on K101.
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2: Hey, 101 weather, sunshine on into this evening. Clear tonight, we'll see lows around 62. Tomorrow, sunny light winds, highs again around 89. We've got you covered on K101 and K101online.com.

0: ABC News, I'm Michelle Franzen. President Trump in San Antonio campaigning for Republican Ken Paxton. He's locked in a key Senate race against Democrat James Tallarico. It comes as Democrats call for a conflict of interest investigation into the Trump family businesses. The president yesterday announced a more than $6 billion investment with an AI defense company with ties to his sons.
1: A Pentagon official provided us with a statement. It says, quote, "No company receives preferential treatment. The War Department always looks for solutions to benefit the war fighter, not any pre-selected entity. Outside affiliations, investors, or political connections play absolutely no role in the department's funding decisions," unquote.
0: ABC Stephen Portnoy. Hurricane season remains active in the Pacific. Tropical storm Simon forming off Mexico's southwestern coast. Earlier forecasters announced a tropical storm Isaias is strengthening off eastern Mexico and could become the first named hurricane in the Atlantic. This is ABC News. Sailors on board the USS Abraham Lincoln expected to dock tomorrow in San Diego. It follows a record 10-month deployment. ABC News confirmed 8.

0: sailors attempted suicide while deployed during the Iran war. Defense Secretary Pete Hegseth on board that carrier today. Here's ABC's Louis Martinez.
1: The secretary there trying to boost the morale of the sailors who have been there. And by all means, he got a really good reaction and good response from the sailors aboard the flight deck of the Abraham Lincoln right now.
0: In Los Angeles today, Nick Reiner appearing in court for a hearing. He's charged in the stabbing deaths of his parents, actor and director Rob Reiner and Michelle Singer Reiner. A judge heard arguments on standards for media and whether transcripts should be sealed. The district attorney is pushing for the transcripts to be released in the case. A judge deciding to push the hearing to October 21st so media outlets can file opposition. Michelle Franzen, ABC News.
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3: Your K101 weather forecast. Clear skies tonight. Lows around 62. Sunny tomorrow.

tomorrow, light winds, highs near 89, clear in 62 tomorrow night, sunshine Friday, Saturday, and Sunday, highs in the upper 80s. We've got you covered on K101 and K101online.com.

A 101 weather, clear skies tonight, lows around 62. Sunny tomorrow, light winds, highs near 89. We've got you covered on K101.

0: ABC News, I'm Stephanie Officer. It's less than a month until the midterm elections, and millions have already cast ballots in early voting. In leaked audio, Texas Republican Senate candidate Ken Paxton reportedly said his campaign is being dictated entirely by Washington, and the Iran war is negatively affecting his campaign. Paxton's camp denies the reporting of what was said. At the White House, President Trump told reporters he still plans on campaigning for him.
1: He's a great attorney general. I think he'll be a great senator.
0: Hurricane season is heating up, with Isaias expected to become the first Atlantic hurricane of the season. ABC News meteorologist Samara Theodore.
2: Pensacola, Mobile, Alabama, really that first half of the Florida Panhandle. You all should be on high alert Friday p.m. through Saturday a.m. So Friday night into Saturday is when we could get that landfall occurring.
0: Alabama Governor Kay Ivey has issued a state of emergency for 40 counties ahead of the hurricane's impact. This is ABC News. Today marks 3 years since the deadly October 7th attacks in Israel, where Hamas militants killed nearly 1,200 people. ABC's James Longman is at one of the attack sites, the Nova Music Festival.
3: There is remembrance, there's sadness, but also there is anger. And we're seeing these images of protests across the country. There was a protest today at Hostage Square, which has become famous for the anger that many of the hostage families felt, but there was wider anger in Israeli society about how this could have happened. And there have been so many more questions in just the last few months, actually, Israeli journalists doing a lot of the work to ask serious questions about what Benjamin Netanyahu knew before the Hamas attack happened.
0: Israel's retaliatory offense killed tens of thousands of Palestinians, destroyed much of Gaza, and drove most of its 2 million residents from their homes. Well, minutes from the Federal Reserve Board's most recent meeting show officials expect another interest rate increase will be likely needed this year to combat inflation. I'm Stephanie Officer, ABC News.
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